It's so hot. The heat and the holiday weekend. Let's just talk about pets one more time, because I see this always. Listen, before you walk your pet on that hot pavement, take the back of your hand, put your hand on that hot pavement. If it is too hot for the back of your hand, please don't walk your furry friend. I know that most of us know this, but haven't you seen it? I mean, I see it every summer.

Rush doing their part to help the earthquake victims. The June 24th earthquake there in Venezuela killed at least, more than 2,000 people, left more than 11,000 people injured. So they have released a shirt that you can buy, and the proceeds going to benefit those victims. Earthquake relief. That's cool.

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0: you smell that? It smells like burgers on the grill. And did I hear somebody pop a top? Best side dishes for barbecue. And you going to a barbecue this weekend, or maybe you're going to more than one? We're going to talk more about this in just a couple of minutes.
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4: Today, clouds with limited sun, a high in the low 80s, winds south at 10. This evening, expect cloudy skies and lows in the low 70s, as well as light southwest winds. For July 4th, we could see some showers and thunderstorms with close to a quarter inch anticipated, a high in the mid 80s. Tomorrow night, some rain and thunderstorms are possible with very little new accumulation likely, lows in the upper 60s. On Sunday, mostly cloudy with highs in the low 80s and winds turning northwest at 10. Come Monday, partly cloudy, highs near 80.
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0: Wake up every morning with me, Gravy, Greg, Menace, and Seabass. 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

Oh, the holiday weekend. It's time for fireworks and beer and barbecues. The top side dishes as far as barbecuing goes. Baked beans, number one on this list. Yeah, nobody hates baked beans. Classic three bean salad is number two. Skillet cornbread, number three. Tomato cucumber feta salad. That sounds pretty good. And number five, deviled egg macaroni salad. What? Now, I've seen both at barbecues, deviled eggs and macaroni salad. Never together, though. I got to try this weekend. Maybe you're thinking, Dylan, I've been making that for years. Well, why didn't you tell me? I'm just now learning about it.

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0: 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Listen, I know you know, but just real quick, let's go over this. 13,000 people injured by fireworks last year. Keep a bucket or garden hose close. One firework at a time. How much alcohol have you had? Should you be playing with the fireworks? Okay, I'm done. There it is.
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5: Today, clouds with limited sun, a high in the low 80s, winds south at 10. This evening, expect cloudy skies and lows in the low 70s, as well as light southwest winds. For July 4th, we could see some showers and thunderstorms with close to a quarter inch anticipated, a high in the mid 80s. Tomorrow night, some rain and thunderstorms are possible with very little new accumulation likely, lows in the upper 60s. On Sunday, mostly cloudy with highs in the low 80s and winds turning northwest at 10. Come Monday, partly cloudy, highs near 80.
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Today in 1971, we said goodbye to The Doors frontman Jim Morrison. Passed away, and he, part of the 27 Club. You probably remember that. Also today in 1973, Bowie closed his Ziggy Stardust tour in London, shocked everybody by announcing he was retiring his Ziggy stage persona.

kind of like a potato chip. You won't be able to listen just once. It's The Woody Show, 6 to noon on Rock 96.1 and 101.1.

All right, guys. Now, don't shoot the messenger on this one. Gen Z men ranked healthiest generation. We're going to talk more about this in just a couple of minutes.

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1: Gen Z men rank the healthiest generation. They looked at men across all different age groups, and Gen Z guys, so 18 to 29, healthiest generation. They drink less, they exercise more, they eat home-cooked meals, they get the most sleep. Then millennials coming in second, my people, Gen X third, and then the boomers finishing last. Here it is, guys, wait. Older men exercise the least and drink the most. They also don't eat enough fruits and vegetables. Here's the deal. Don't tell me what to do. I've reached the age that I'm going to do what I want. If I just want to have beer for dinner, that's what's happening. And I'm not even a dude. So I more attitude than that from the guys on this one? Yeah, maybe.

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0: Are the movies part of the plan this weekend? Minions and Monsters, well, that actually opened up middle of this week. Maybe you've already seen it. Young Washington out in theaters. Thrash is out in theaters. So is a movie that looks pretty terrifying, Lockbox. You know me, I'm a big chicken. Horror movies, not for me.
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3: Today, clouds with limited sun, a high in the low 80s, winds south at 10. This evening, expect cloudy skies and lows in the low 70s, as well as light southwest winds. For July 4th, we could see some showers and thunderstorms with close to a quarter inch anticipated, a high in the mid 80s. Tomorrow night, some rain and thunderstorms are possible with very little new accumulation likely, lows in the upper 60s. On Sunday, mostly cloudy with highs in the low 80s and winds turning northwest at 10. Come Monday, partly cloudy, highs near 80.
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Little dude the cat is living his best life ever. Oh yeah, there's a cat at the San Francisco Senior Dog Rescue, and it's helping dogs find homes by testing whether they get along with cats. So little dude, his official position is the shelter's director of feline relations. So he just struts right up to the dog, sees if the dog wants to fight him. That's his whole job. For a cat, it's probably a good job.

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Yes, there will be a second season. I don't know if you've checked it out. And this might upset some people. I think it's just as good as Yellowstone if you're looking for something new to watch.

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1: Tonight, potential for rain and thunderstorms. Expect lows around 70. July 4th, showers and thunderstorms possible with about a quarter inch likely. Temperatures climbing to 84. West winds at 10. Tomorrow night, still a slight chance of showers and thunderstorms. Lows falling to the upper 60s, and we'll have light northwest winds. Clouds with limited sun Sunday, a high in the low 80s. Look for winds northwest at 10. Monday brings a few clouds. Highs near 80, lows falling to the low 60s, and winds north at 10. On Tuesday, expect some clouds and highs in the mid 80s.
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Oh,

I said, but I'm tired. I've been walking all day. She said, that don't confront me. Long as I get my money next Friday. Now next Friday I come out in the rain. And out the door I went. So I go down the streets, down to my good friend's house.

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5: Tonight, potential for rain and thunderstorms. Expect lows around 70. July 4th, showers and thunderstorms possible with about a quarter inch likely. Temperatures climbing to 84. West winds at 10. Tomorrow night, still a slight chance of showers and thunderstorms. Lows falling to the upper 60s, and we'll have light northwest winds. Clouds with limited sun Sunday, a high in the low 80s. Look for winds northwest at 10. Monday brings a few clouds, highs near 80, lows falling to the low 60s, and winds north at 10. On Tuesday, expect some clouds and highs in the mid-80s.
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0: Where the rest of the night, showers and thunderstorms are possible, lows in the upper 60s. Today, still a slight chance of showers and thunderstorms with around a quarter inch of accumulation, high temperatures near 82. This evening, we're still watching for showers and thunderstorms, lows near 64. Come tomorrow, sunshine mixing with clouds, temps remaining in the low 80s and northeast winds around 10. We may see isolated thunderstorms on Monday, partly cloudy with highs near 80 plus winds north at 10. Moving into Tuesday, a mix of sun and clouds, highs in the mid 80s,
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0: For the rest of the night, showers and thunderstorms are possible. Lows in the upper 60s. Today, still a slight chance of showers and thunderstorms with around a quarter inch of accumulation. High temperatures near 82. This evening, we're still watching for showers and thunderstorms. Lows near 64. Come tomorrow, sunshine mixing with clouds. Temps remaining in the low 80s and northeast winds around 10. We may see isolated thunderstorms on Monday, partly cloudy with highs near 80 plus winds north at 10. Moving into Tuesday, a mix of sun and clouds, highs in the mid 80s.
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0: Where the rest of the night, showers and thunderstorms are possible, lows in the upper 60s. Today, still a slight chance of showers and thunderstorms with around a quarter inch of accumulation, high temperatures near 82. This evening, we're still watching for showers and thunderstorms, lows near 64. Come tomorrow, sunshine mixing with clouds, temps remaining in the low 80s and northeast winds around 10. We may see isolated thunderstorms on Monday, partly cloudy with highs near 80 plus winds north at 10. Moving into Tuesday, a mix of sun and clouds, highs in the mid 80s.
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0: Where the rest of the night, showers and thunderstorms are possible, lows in the upper 60s. Today, still a slight chance of showers and thunderstorms with around a quarter inch of accumulation, high temperatures near 82. This evening, we're still watching for showers and thunderstorms, lows near 64. Come tomorrow, sunshine mixing with clouds, temps remaining in the low 80s and northeast winds around 10. We may see isolated thunderstorms on Monday, partly cloudy with highs near 80 plus winds north at 10. Moving into Tuesday, a mix of sun and clouds, highs in the mid 80s.
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woke last night to the sound of thunder. How far off, I sat and wondered. Started humming a song from 1962. Ain't it funny how the night moves when you just don't seem to have as much to lose. Strange how the night moves.

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2: Set your presets, then rip the knob off.

For the rest of the night, showers and thunderstorms are possible. Lows in the upper 60s. Today, still a slight chance of showers and thunderstorms with around a quarter inch of accumulation. High temperatures near 82. This evening, we're still watching for showers and thunderstorms, lows near 64. Come tomorrow, sunshine mixing with clouds, temps remaining in the low 80s.

0: northeast winds around 10. We may see isolated thunderstorms on Monday, partly cloudy with highs near 80 plus winds north at 10. Moving into Tuesday, a mix of sun and clouds, highs in the mid 80s.
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4: Today, a chance of rain and thunderstorms with about a quarter inch possible, temperatures climbing to 82. Overnight, that chance of rain and thunderstorms hangs around. Lows near 64, with visibility around 2 miles, patches of fog. Tomorrow, some sun breaking through, temperatures staying in the low 80s. With northeast winds near 10, we could see a thunderstorm. Tomorrow night, partly cloudy skies, plus lows approaching 60, expect gentle northeast winds, still a slight chance of storms. For Monday, partly cloudy and similar temps in the low 80s. Come Tuesday, mostly sunny, with highs near 85.
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0: Well, as we get into another new hour, insensitivity training for a politically correct world, I introduce you to all my friends, all my pals. I'll start with myself. My name is Woody. I am my own best friend.
2: Right. Huh.
0: Yeah, then we got Greg Gorey.
3: Hoywood.
0: There is Menace.
4: Hi, what's up?
0: Gina Grant.
5: Hi.
0: Seabass is here. We got Sammy.
6: Hello.
0: Morgan's here.
7: Hey.
0: We got the phones open for you. 877-44-WOODY. You can text us, check in over to 22987. We have a round of Woody Show Weakest Link that we thought might be fun.
3: Yeah,
0: for
3: we
0: you.
3: Do.
0: The listener, fun for you. Yeah. Always an argument here in the room for different things.
3: Never. Drama and tension.
0: So yeah. this is just like you would see in the television version of Weakest Link, where there are these questions and go around the room to the different people here in the studio. And the goal is to get how many right? Did we ever lower it from 8? Because I thought 8 seemed to be like where
4: it was like 5.
0: We were struggling. We were struggling to get to
4: 8 questions.
0: To 8 questions.
8: That was with Menace.
3: Yeah, we don't struggle to get to 8. We struggle to get to 8 correct answers.
0: Yeah, but like how many questions do you think in that amount of time? Like how much?
3: Because
0: it's a minute. It's a minute on the clock.
3: About, I would say 10-ish.
0: Yeah. So there's only really room for error of 2 questions.
8: Right.
7: That's not happening.
8: That's why
0: we never eat.
4: That's why you got to go quick.
5: That's why we're starving.
0: Yeah.
4: No hesitation.
0: Yeah. Usually there's a meal, like a meal delivery promised.
4: I'm starving.
0: If we do.
3: Pretty massive prize.
0: Yeah.
3: I'm addicted to the Jane Lynch version of Weakest Link, which rules.
8: Addicted.
3: I would love to know, is there really an audience there? I don't think there is.
5: Oh, really?
3: Yeah.
5: I always thought there was at least a few Roseville.
3: That's what I thought, but it's pitch black. You don't see them.
5: Oh.
3: I think it might
8: be budget cuts.
3: Piped in.
0: Yeah.
3: Exactly. I wonder. If anybody knows, let me know.
0: Going to the taping of a show like that is awful.
5: Yeah, it takes forever.
3: Really?
0: Yeah, I told you. I went to a taping of when Regis...
3: Ow.
0: Yeah. Ow, ow. Back in the day when Who Wants to Be a Millionaire was super huge. Like, yeah. So let's just, I think 2000, whatever... Whatever year that was super huge.
3: That show's laboriously slow.
0: Dude, because the contestants had as much time as they needed to consider the options for the answer.
7: Really?
0: Oh, they could sit there forever. And there's no and you're just like sitting there.
3: Yeah.
0: And that music's going. You're sitting there. You're like, oh my God, it took forever.
7: How long would one taping take? Like a whole afternoon, right?
0: Oh yeah, it was hours.
7: Yeah.
4: Week.
0: Oh. Hours long. But this is Woody Show Weakest Link. So Greg will ask the questions. We'll go around the room. We've got to try to get 8 correct for Greg to buy us a meal.
3: Yes. All right.
0: And here we go.
3: Welcome. Who's going
9: to the weakest
3: first?
9: Link.
8: You choose.
3: It's up to you guys.
0: You choose, Greg Gorey. You're really? The host.
3: Okay, let's just go to my left with Gina then.
5: Okay.
0: All right, so Gina, first up here, Woody Show Weakest Link, question number 1.
3: Gina, what does the T stand for in the name of Star Trek's Captain James T. Kirk?
5: Tiberius.
3: Correct. Woody, how many equal sides are there on a scalene triangle?
0: 6.
3: 0. Seabass, I can't get no respect was the tagline of what comedian?
8: Rodney Dangerfield.
3: Correct. Sammy, entomology is the study of what?
6: Science.
3: Insects. Menace, what is the name for a word that sounds the same as another word but has a different meaning?
4: Binary.
3: Homonym. Gina, which U.S. state is nicknamed the Show Me State?
5: Missouri.
3: That is correct. Woody, in Roman numerals, what does L represent?
0: 100.
3: 50. Seabass, when texting your bestie, what does R-O-F-L stand for?
8: Rolling on the floor laughing.
3: Correct. Sammy, what type of fruit juice is used in the cocktail Fuzzy Navel?
6: Grapefruit.
3: Orange juice. Menace, who became the president when Nixon resigned?
4: Eisenhower.
3: Gerald Ford. Gina, a person who earns just enough for basic needs is said to be living hand to what?
5: Mouth.
3: Correct. Woody, what is 69 plus 69?
0: Oh man, I already messed it up. All right, 138.
3: Correct.
8: All right. Well, that there puts us right over the halfway mark.
0: Yeah, the halfway mark.
5: Oh.
0: Yeah, no, there's no way we were
4: questions.
0: How come I couldn't have gotten R-O-F-L?
7: Right.
8: That being said, we got to 12 questions. So the screw up there was that we had an Ofer performance by
0: me,
8: Menace, Sammy.
0: Oh, no, I got the one at the end.
8: Yeah, Menace and Sammy and almost Woody. He was
0: and almost me.
5: Mm-hmm. But people were moving quickly.
8: Yes.
0: Yeah, that was good.
5: That was good.
0: Yeah, I figured the triangle thing that happened, like, I'd never heard of that before. What's it called? What kind
3: scalene.
0: Of a scalene triangle. I'm like, oh, that's got to be
8: tell you what it's not.
0: I said, well, no,
3: it's
0: well,
3: not six-sided, that's for sure.
0: I figured it had to be like some kind of trick question. So I'm like, how many sides does a triangle have? Three. I'll just double it.
8: Yeah.
0: Six.
8: Boom. In your face, Jane Lynch.
0: Boom. Wrong.
8: Yeah. At least Mattis's answer with Eisenhower was a potential, that's a president.
5: It's possible.
8: Yeah.
0: Do we want to tap Morgan in on this one?
5: Yeah, of course.
8: Oh, she's dumb, though.
7: Thank you, Seabass. I was actually enjoying being skipped. But
5: okay, never mind. No Morgan.
7: I don't think I'll help the points out much.
0: Fine, how about this? You get to decide who's eliminated.
7: Yeah.
8: Yeah, your weakest performers, Sammy, Menace, and
7: Well, Menace
8: Woody.
7: Is staying because he's entertaining.
5: That's what I've been saying.
7: Woody. You don't like playing.
2: The weakest link. Goodbye.
0: I love watching. Greg loves watching Jane Lynch.
3: I do.
0: Weakest Link.
3: So good.
0: I love just being the fly on the wall for this one. Yeah, I'm of no real assistance. All right. Round number two. Woody Show Weakest Link. Here we go. Who's first? I guess it would be Seabass, right?
3: It would be Seabass then.
0: All right.
3: Seabass, one of Menace's favorite singers, Johnny Cash, had a song called A Boy Named What?
8: Sue.
3: Correct. Sammy, the word ape is an anagram of what small vegetable?
6: Avocado.
3: P. Menace in fractions. What is a quarter plus a quarter?
4: 50.
3: 50? No, that would be half.
5: Oh,
3: Gina, what so very close. Common surname is also the word for a metal worker?
5: Your mother.
3: Smith. Seabass, the trim of clothing worn by Santa Claus is what color?
8: White.
3: Correct. Sammy, what city named its airport after John Lennon?
6: New York.
3: Liverpool. Menace, what 1980s movie soundtrack had the number one hit Take My Breath Away by Berlin?
4: Dirty Dancing.
3: Top Gun. Gina, what did O.J. Simpson's initials stand for?
5: Orenthal James.
3: Correct.
7: Yes.
3: Seabass, what is the national sport of Japan?
8: Sumo.
3: Correct. Sammy, which U.S. state starts with a letter but doesn't end with the letter A?
6: Alabama.
0: It even says Alabama.
3: That would be Arkansas.
8: Well, let's go through again. I will say perfect game so far for both Menace and Sammy. They refuse to get one right.
4: Nice.
0: Yeah. We are halfway to a free meal.
6: Oh, man. There was
0: four.
8: That being said, we got to 10 questions. We got to 10. And if everyone had performed as well as Seabass has been performing, we would have gotten two breakfasts because he is absolutely perfect so far. And the only player who's absolutely perfect so far.
9: Actually, toot my own horn.
8: These are just the facts of the case.
9: That's my own D, if I only count.
4: All right. Stop playing around. Let's lock in.
0: Who gets voted out?
7: Gotta be Sammy. Sorry, girl.
0: All right.
7: As if it wasn't close between me and Menace.
6: Well, you just take so damn long.
8: That's true.
0: It is.
6: Menace took a while on his as well.
0: It is way more fun to cuck the game.
7: Join our chairs.
0: All right. Next round, Woody Show Weakest Link. And who is the last one?
3: We will start with Menace.
0: All right, Menace, you're first up. Here we go.
3: Menace, cognac is a fine brandy made from the juice of what fruit?
4: Grapes.
3: Correct.
8: All right.
3: Gina, in the human body, what is the name of the olfactory organ?
5: Nose.
3: Correct. Seabass, the Tale of Two Cities starts with, it was the best of times, it was what?
8: The worst of times.
3: Correct. Menace, in the movie Step Brothers, what is the name of Huff and Dobak's entertainment company?
4: Boats.
3: No! Prestige World.

0: organ?
1: The
0: fattiest. Excuse me.
1: Skin.
0: Brain.
2: Dumbass.
3: Wow.
4: Actually,
2: there goes your brain. Yeah, because that would have been
3: You're
2: the free meal.
3: You're kidding.
4: You're kidding.
2: Yes. No, no, we got seven.
3: That's true.
2: We got seven. That would have been dumbass.
1: That's true.
5: Everyone knows the food.
4: But if you would have performed like Gina, we would have had
2: a
4: meal.
2: Hold on.
1: Oh my god.
5: Get on the internet.
2: Yeah.
5: Double check that.
1: Technically, if your brain is high in cholesterol, I do know that.
5: I learned that brain is full of fatty tissue. It's mostly fatty tissue. So it's probably right.
1: I actually knew that. That's good. I appreciate it.
6: Yeah, but
1: that being said, my overall performance is still superior. Perfect.
4: The biggest shocker was OBGYN.
2: Yeah,
1: that was a little bit of a gift.
2: But everybody came in clutch except for Seabass.
1: Except for the guy
2: kicking ass the most.
3: Mm. Yeah, so now what do we do? Because that's if we kick him out, that was our only chance.
4: I think me and Seabass have only missed one.
5: You're like the Buffalo Bills, just choking.
3: Yeah.
1: From 1992.
3: Menace got the same amount right as Seabass this round.
7: Boom.
4: Embarrassing.
1: Yeah, if you guys want to go by recent history,
0: kill myself.
1: However, overall, of course, I have the best record.
4: Not in
1: the game in general. Yes, I do.
4: Okay, because you've been here longer.
3: If we want to eat, we got to kick Menace out.
5: Oh.
3: I'm sorry.
5: Biatch.
8: You are the weakest link.
1: I appreciate that we get another round.
0: Morgan's hungry over here.
3: I am.
5: Damn it.
0: All right.
3: One last food.
0: Gina,
2: this
0: and
2: is for
0: C-Bass.
2: All the biscuits.
4: Come on, we can do this.
2: On show. Weakest link. Here we go.
0: Gina, what was Claire Huxtable's profession on The Cosby Show?
4: Lawyer.
0: Correct. Seabass. Four U.S. states end with a letter O. New Mexico, Ohio, Colorado, and which state?
1: Skip.
0: Okay, that would be Idaho. Gina, the first prototype of bubble wrap was intended to be what?
4: For astronauts.
0: Wallpaper. Seabass, which movie had the line, "Say hello to my little friend"?
1: That would be Scarface.
0: Correct. Gina, Mount Rushmore is in which U.S. state?
4: North Dakota.
0: South Dakota. Seabass, on the TV show The Simpsons, what is the name of Springfield's water park?
1: Fantasy World.
0: Mount Splashmore.
4: Come on.
0: Gina, what is the middle color of a rainbow?
4: Red.
0: Green. Seabass, the hotness of a chili pepper is measured on what scale?
1: Scoville.
0: Correct.
1: Yeah.
0: Gina, hemophobia is the fear of what?
4: Blood.
0: Correct. Seabass, what is the name of the last human city in the movie The Matrix?
1: Pangea.
0: Zion. Gina, which Van Halen album featuring vocals by Sammy Hagar had a title made up only of numbers?
4: Your Mother Again.
0: 5150.
4: No idea.
2: Only four there.
5: Yeah. Only if I was up in there, you know.
4: Yeah, you would
1: have gotten Zion.
3: You would have gotten Idaho.
5: Yeah.
4: Wrong Dakota. Come on. Don't we get half a point?
1: No, that's really up.
2: All right, conspiracy time.
4: All the ones he got wrong.
1: Now, Gina did miss way more than I did on that.
4: Ever heard of Idaho, by the way?
2: Conspiracy time.
1: Playing the game.
2: Yeah. Do you think Greg, because he's on the hook for getting the food delivery, saves the hardest questions for...
0: Long list.
1: That's not a conspiracy.
0: Keep on going.
3: I think he's reading them slow on purpose.
1: Well, yeah, keep on going. You keep the stuff and save hard ones for the end.
0: Okay.
1: That's fine.
4: Always a fight.
2: That's how you play. Always a fight.
1: I'd love to get a congressional inquiry. It's a great question.
0: Oh, and if you think I'm slow, Jane Lynch, my God, she'd be on question number three by
3: really?
0: Now.
3: Really?
0: Yeah, that takes about 45 minutes for her to read one question.
2: He doesn't save the hardest questions. He saves the longest questions.
4: Oh, interesting. Mm-hmm.
1: Yeah. He knows what he's doing. Also, Greg's very cheap. Don't forget that.
2: More Woody Show next. Hang on.
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4: Today, a chance of rain and thunderstorms with about a quarter inch possible, temperatures climbing to 82. Overnight, that chance of rain and thunderstorms hangs around. Lows near 64, with visibility around 2 miles, patches of fog. Tomorrow, some sun breaking through, temperatures staying in the low 80s. With northeast winds near 10, we could see a thunderstorm. Tomorrow night, partly cloudy skies, plus lows approaching 60, expect gentle northeast winds, still a slight chance of storms. For Monday, partly cloudy and similar temps in the low 80s. Come Tuesday, mostly sunny, with highs near 85.
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2: 5, 4, 3, 2, I let one go.
0: Well, there's a guy in Colorado who is suing Walmart. He says he bought some raw baked-to-eat bread.
3: Mm-hmm.
0: Okay, so.
4: Okay.
0: All right. And it expanded in his stomach. So he goes to the hospital after repeated vomiting, and he spent 3 days in the ICU. They ran some tests which showed a gastrointestinal obstruction caused by the expansion of this uncooked dough. And the suit claims that Walmart covered the baking instructions on the bread with a sell-by label.
5: Ew.
0: And so as a result, he undercooked it.
4: Okay.
0: And his lawsuit says it's Walmart's fault, quote, altering product packaging. No word on, you know, how much this dope wants, but Seabass, I mean, you're still calling in every day for your jury duty.
4: Right.
0: He hasn't had a report just yet at this point.
6: Correct. Yes.
0: I don't think he's going to have to go.
3: It's early though.
0: I'm not siding with this guy.
5: I'm not, because if that happened to me instantly, I would just look it up online. I'd be like, okay, I can't see what the
3: instructions are
5: heated at, so I have a cell phone.
6: Now I do feel for this man, because uncooked bread I actually like.
4: It's
6: my mom used to bake a lot, and I would grab some and I would eat it. And it is delish.
0: So you mean just like bread dough?
6: Yeah, it's very.
0: So not like undercooked bread.
6: Right.
0: Just the dough.
6: It's very yeasty and numbers.
0: I don't know if I've ever tried that.
6: Now, the stuff that Walmart sells also, it doesn't look like just that floppy dough. It looks semi baked.
0: Yeah. Would you call it half baked?
5: Half baked.
4: For sure.
5: So yeah,
0: good bread.
5: I would not side with this guy if I was on the jury.
0: Yeah,
4: I don't know,
5: because he's a dumbass.
4: He's a dumbass, but he does have a point.
5: Like I get the label's messed up,
6: right? But you have
5: two options: look it up or take it back.
0: Yeah, you're the
6: right. Well, I guess I'll just cram this in my hole.
5: Yep.
6: No other option.
0: Yeah, you're the one that just deciding not to. Like, oh well, I guess I can't do it.
5: Yep.
4: Yeah.
0: No, there you
3: gotta
0: go.
3: Eat it regardless.
6: Yeah, we're not favor.
4: I think more of my point maybe is I don't agree, but I think he'll get the money. You know, like that. Yeah. Hey, couldn't see it. Well, what do you want me
7: on
4: to
7: a
4: do?
7: Technicality?
4: Yeah, right.
5: No, but you move forward.
4: Yeah.
5: You knew it was it didn't have the proper information.
0: Look,
5: I don't
0: think they're gonna take this to trial.
4: You know,
0: I don't think Walmart cares that much. They're like,
5: they should.
0: Whatever.
3: They might pay his doctor a visit.
4: Right.
0: Yeah.
3: That's
0: what sucks.
3: Yeah, this sounds like a professional sewer.
0: Yeah, I'm saying that's what sucks, because people then will just file lawsuits knowing that whoever they're filing the company or whatever isn't gonna want to. First
4: do
0: of all,
4: squat.
0: It's a waste of time, right?
4: Of
0: it's a waste of their time. So they go, all right, well, we're gonna end up spending X number of dollars to defend this, even though we know we're absolutely right.
4: Yeah.
0: In this case, and so they just settle. So the idiot walks away thinking that they got one over on somebody, which I guess they did. But at the same time, it just sets up a precedent where everybody then just comes forward and...
4: Yeah, well, at least how much to make this go away?
5: Dumbass had to go through surgery for being an idiot.
7: At least.
5: Yeah.
0: There's a 36-year-old paramedic working in Baltimore. He's in trouble with everybody he works with because he's accused of filming himself at work in full uniform, just peeing all over the workplace.
4: Oh, no.
0: And when I say everywhere, I mean everywhere.
6: He's pranking.
0: He peed in the workplace fridge.
4: Oh,
0: he peed in a pot of chili.
4: Ew.
3: Oh, no.
0: On his supervisor's keyboard.
5: Oh, no.
0: He peed in the coffee creamer.
4: Oh, my God.
0: In the break
4: God.
0: Room. Now, according to the court documents, they even have this guy peeing on ice, wiping that ice with the scooper, and then using that scoop to mix the urine throughout the ice in the ice maker.
6: It's a death penalty.
4: Yeah,
0: before giving a thumbs up gesture to the camera.
4: Okay, so he went insane.
0: The cops say they have more video of him peeing in a carton of orange juice, hand soap in the bathroom, and on someone's chapstick, in a can of veggies, on the air conditioner vent at work.
5: Damn, God.
0: A can of scented room spray in the waiting room of a doctor's office. Like, you name it, this guy's peed on it.
5: That guy got a lot of juice, man.
4: Yeah, I'm cool with death penalty.
0: Yeah, he turned himself in. He's looking at 23 criminal charges and a long list of other allegations.
5: Sweet.
4: Oh my God.
0: What an idiot.
4: Yeah. God, humanity's done.
0: 877-44-WOODY. 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

0: 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That's Ravy.
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0: There's Greg Gorey.
2: Hey.
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0: Follow-up. We're talking about that guy. The paramedic in Baltimore is in all kind of trouble. He was just peeing everywhere in everything.
2: Couldn't stop.
0: Yeah. The workplace fridge, a pot of chili, supervisor's keyboard. The hand soap in the bathroom, a can of veggies, an air conditioning vent. I think it's just, this guy was peeing everywhere. This person said, when I was in the Army, somebody peed into a half-empty beer can. The guy came back and chugged it.
3: It's a good prank.
0: Yeah.
2: That happened in school a lot.
0: This one says, my boy works at a jail. An inmate was throwing poo at them and got charged for it. He then rubbed the poo on himself, thinking that, hey, well, they're going to have to come in here and get me. And I guess they left him in there for the whole day, and then they pressure washed him.
3: Yes, such a good use of a pressure washer.
0: That's so good.
3: How much would you like to do that, Greg? Pressure wash that guy.
2: Oh, God. You could cut your skin wide open.
3: Oh, yeah.
2: That's powerful AF.
0: So I went to a Catholic high school, and people would poop in the urinal, and the nuns would be so dumbfounded, would call a school-wide assembly with pictures and everything.
2: Pictures.
3: They're all mad.
0: A movie theater employee told me that somebody took a crap in the auditorium during Avengers Endgame.
3: Mm-hmm.
0: Yeah, that's fun.
2: Oh, good.
0: I worked, Gina's hometown of Kansas City. Restaurant had to close because a chef was peeing in and rubbing his junk on food and filming it.
2: What is the compulsion for that?
0: That's cool.
3: So mad.
0: Yeah, I did. Well, since we're talking about food and doing stuff like that. Different. Completely different. I just thought that was an interesting stat.
3: Yeah.
0: This stat here.
3: Okay.
0: Multitasking on the toilet. I mean, we all do that. Mm. But 1 in 25 people admit that they have eaten while they're sitting on the toilet.
2: How many? 1 in how many?
0: 1 in 25 people. Jeez. And here's what I thought was shocking. Women more than men overall, but also women more than men say that they have a snack while they're taking a dump.
2: Oh, my.
0: So not even just using the toilet, gross. But like taking a dump.
3: Sammy, I could almost see you doing this because you're just...
0: She probably would.
4: I probably would because I do have to go to the bathroom quite often when I'm eating, and then I have to put food down to go in and go to the bathroom.
0: But like, why would you take the food in with
4: you? Right. I don't take it in with me.
5: That's pig behavior. You're a gross pig.
3: I knew a guy in high school who said he liked eating cereal on the toilet.
0: Oh, really?
3: I that was his thing.
0: Huh.
3: Interesting. Yeah. On the toilet.
0: Why?
4: I don't know.
0: Yeah. I don't
4: like,
0: get it.
4: We're bringing a bag of chips with us to the bathroom.
3: Like, I won't even bring a closed water bottle into a bathroom. Like, you don't bring anything in a bathroom.
0: I mean, you can. You can bring, like,
2: bring a beer in there.
3: I don't want to.
4: Beer. In an emergency.
5: Yeah.
0: It's like people who can't even shower without a beer. Yeah.
2: Like, pretty sad.
5: I love my shower beer.
6: It's fun.
0: Cool. Yeah, that's fun. 877-44-WOODY. 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
0: And let's learn.
2: Okay. Yeah.
0: Let's be educated. Let's learn a menace word of the day.
3: All right.
0: We got a word of the day calendar. Little buddy's got about a 200 word vocabulary.
4: Building
5: that high, thank
3: That's
5: you.
3: A lot.
0: Yeah, well, over the years, he's added a couple.
3: Yeah, good.
2: It's like you're a chimpanzee.
0: He's added a couple.
5: I don't disagree.
0: Menace Word of the Day calendar. It's a word. It's the pronunciation guide.
5: Uh-huh.
0: It's got the definitions on there. And then also used in a sentence.
5: All right.
0: Now, will he retain this? I guess we'll find out. But time for the Menace Word of the Day. Now, the page, Greg's got that for you, Menace, if you want to grab that from him.
5: Okay.
0: All right, I'll spell it for everybody. R-E-N-D-E-Z-V-O-U-S. R-E-N-D-E-Z-V-O-U-S.
5: Rendiva? Divu? Rendezvous. Used his brain.
0: I say Rendiva sounds like it'd be for like, you know, like growing new hair.
3: Yeah, right.
0: Yeah, like
3: Rendiva.
5: That does not look how rendezvous would be spelled at all.
3: Yeah.
6: No,
7: but what did you use? You used your own words to think, oh, that sounds kind of like
5: rendezvous.
7: Yeah.
3: Good job.
0: Yeah. Nice. Rendezvous. Menace word of the day.
5: Rendezvous.
0: Good job. Yeah.
5: I love a good rendezvous.
0: All right. So give us definition number one.
5: All right. An agreement between two or more persons to meet at a certain time and place.
0: Okay.
7: Nice.
0: All right.
5: Number two, a place designated for a meeting or assembly, especially of troops or ships.
7: Okay.
0: Assembling,
7: but yeah.
5: Okay. Right.
2: Sure.
0: I'm very impressed.
3: You got it.
0: We've been a part of these other word of the day.
2: Just butchered.
3: An abomination. Yeah,
7: I'm surprised he nailed designated there.
0: Yeah.
5: Yeah.
0: All right. What's the word again, Menace?
5: It's the new liquid death energy drink.
0: What's the word?
5: Rendezvous.
0: Okay. Now use it in a sentence here.
5: Okay. On his weekends, Menace will frequently rendezvous at communal promenades with his ear whistle.
0: ear whistle.
5: Ear swile. Okay. Tyler, aka DJ Sloppy Tendons. Titans.
0: See,
7: T-E-T-O-N-S.
0: See, I think the sentences
5: Tetons?
0: Are
5: DJ Sloppy Tetons.
3: I don't even know what it is.
5: I mean, Tetons? Is that really Tetons?
7: Like the mountain range. Yeah.
5: Okay. Yeah.
3: The Grand Tetons.
0: I think the sentences are unnecessarily complicated.
7: Yeah.
3: Well, like, there's
0: like,
3: a real
0: like,
3: sentences.
0: Yeah, I know,
5: are
0: but
5: they?
0: Like
3: his erstwhile paramour.
5: What?
2: Paramour.
7: Yeah, it's like a paramour.
5: Yeah.
3: Tetons.
0: AKA DJ Sloppy Tetons.
5: Where then they confer over the finer points of accumulating abstract adubsinate triples.
3: What?
0: Okay. Adubsinate. We'll come back
5: such
0: to that.
5: As a Lego set and authentic,
0: okay. Authentic, athletic,
5: athletic vestments, whatever.
0: Okay.
7: Whatever. Where's it from, Menace?
5: That would be from Town and Country Magazine, February 2026.
3: Oh, the latest issue.
2: Wow.
0: All right. I mean, that sentence is atrocious, but that is a completely unfair.
3: Yeah.
0: That is a completely unfair sentence to use for
5: a
0: little
5: like
0: buddy
5: to gauge
0: here.
5: If Greg can just read it perfectly.
0: Okay, now well, before Greg does that, let's focus on this other word here.
7: A word, yeah.
0: All sure. right, so the word is spelled ADOLESCENT. Okay, do you have the word there?
5: Yeah.
0: Okay.
5: Adolescent?
0: Okay.
3: There you go.
2: There it is.
5: All right.
0: All right.
5: We outside.
0: He just.
5: I'm just trying to like you know worry about the next word after the word I'm reading.
3: Can someone explain the Tetons joke? What is that?
0: Tetons
3: about?
0: Means man.
5: Do you know what what Tetons are?
3: No.
5: The Grand Tetons of Wyoming.
3: That is boobies.
5: Yeah.
3: Oh, okay.
7: Yeah. The word.
3: DJ Sloppy.
5: Yeah.
7: You know, he's out when he's out.
3: Tyler
7: doing...
3: catching strays.
7: Well, he hangs out with Menace.
0: Yeah,
7: so
0: on his weekends, Menace will frequently rendezvous at communal promenades with his erstwhile paramour, Tyler, aka DJ Sloppy Tetons, wherein they confer over the finer points of accumulating adolescent trifles. Such as Lego sets and athletic vestments.
7: Yeah. So you guys talk about
3: you know, a normal set.
2: Like you hang out and talk about accumulating dumb stuff.
7: Jerseys and Lego sets. And
5: I mean, I did get a new Lego set just recently.
7: Oh, do tell.
0: Yeah, what is
3: you need somewhere to keep
5: conferred
3: about it.
5: It's from the F1 movie.
0: Oh, no.
5: Got that one.
0: Still
5: waiting on the F1 Academy one, but
4: they haven't sent it to me yet.
0: Oh, there you go. There's the Menace word of the day.
2: That's not bad.
0: I feel like rendezvous is a word that he would use.
5: Yeah. Rendezvous. Let's rendezvous.
7: And do what then?
3: Let's
5: Have dinner, maybe?
3: Okay.
5: Yeah.
2: All right. Nice.
5: Yeah.
0: All right. Well, we're going to take a quick break. More Woody Show is next. Hang on.
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15: Today, a chance of rain and thunderstorms with about a quarter inch possible, temperatures climbing to 82. Overnight, that chance of rain and thunderstorms hangs around. Lows near 64, with visibility around 2 miles, patches of fog. Tomorrow, some sun breaking through, temperatures staying in the low 80s. With northeast winds near 10, we could see a thunderstorm. Tomorrow night, partly cloudy skies, plus lows approaching 60, expect gentle northeast winds, still a slight chance of storms. For Monday, partly cloudy and similar temps in the low 80s. Come Tuesday, mostly sunny, with highs near 85.
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2: Now, however you say it, cursing, whatever.
3: Swearing.
2: A new poll from the University of Michigan shows that parents are cool with kids swearing.
3: Oh, really?
4: All right.
2: Talked to more than 1,600. Well, our parents are of a different era.
3: True.
2: Right? I mean, my mom is more like Greg's parents, sucks.
5: Sucks was a swear. Shut up was a swear.
3: Oh, yeah. Absolutely.
5: Idiot was a swear. Yeah.
2: Now, it was after I was a kid, but before people my age were adults, there was a window there where the word stupid kind of fell into that. Like, you couldn't use the word stupid.
3: You can't call people stupid.
2: Mm-hmm. Yes, you can.
3: No, but not when I grew up.
2: Really?
3: No, absolutely
2: not. Oh, it was worse. Everybody was called retard.
3: That's true.
2: Everything.
5: Stupid, yeah.
2: Yeah, everything
5: stupid
2: was gay and retarded.
5: Yeah. Oh, that's true. So very gay.
4: Yeah. Can we kind of point to a period, maybe like late 80s through early 2000s, where everything was on the table, gay, retard, the F word, the gay F word was all over the place.
3: Wait, which one?
4: The F. Let me say it real quick.
2: Fag.
3: Thank you.
4: Oh, by the way, and racial slurs too, all over TV, which by the way aren't illegal for us to say. It's just not a good idea for our careers. Yeah. Where those things were all on the board, but prior to 1985 and then after 2010, those have been off the board.
6: Yeah. I think it depends on the age though. Like junior high, those were all on the board, but when I was little,

0: if I heard that she was swearing, I'd be like, why are you narking her out? Like, leave her alone. Like, I know that these kids, I've heard these kids when they interact with each other.
1: Yeah.
0: Like, F you, no, F you.
2: Right. Yeah.
0: Like, that's brother and sister stuff.
2: Right.
0: Right. She's 13, he's 16, like, whatever.
2: They're doing what they're supposed to be doing.
0: Now, when my son, he starts to feel himself a little bit being 16, and having an argument with my wife and I about whatever it is. He goes, well, these effing, you know, whatever idiots. I'm like, hey.
2: Whoa.
0: Hey. Like, it's one thing if we're joking around about something.
2: Yeah.
0: Like, I won't mind it as much. Yeah. It's when he's using it in that kind of context and it's directed not at us saying, you know, saying it like about us or something, you know.
2: Yeah.
1: Right.
2: You're not effing idiots.
0: Right.
2: But he is getting a little
0: cocky. Or if I say, hey, I need you to blah, blah, I don't give an ish.
2: Like, no.
0: I picked that ish up. Like, no. You're not having a conversation with me.
2: Yeah, bro.
3: Tom Segura, the comedian, I don't know if this is real or not, but he always talks about, he has little kids and how they speak.
0: Oh, yeah.
3: It is wild.
4: I believe him. Yeah, I believe him.
0: Yeah, so researchers say that the recent shift in allowance of swear words points to a gray area among language norms, with parents trying to balance rules and social pressures while they try to guide their kids' behavior without overreacting. Mm. I guess, yeah, I mean, I'm not offended by, like, some people just, like, grown adults can't hear certain words. It's, and that to me is so, I don't know.
2: Childish?
0: Yeah, it's so soft and, like.
3: Extra,
0: like people, they're one step away from shrieking, like there's nobody around who can't hear that word. Yeah. The fact that you just reacted that way is like unappealing.
2: Yeah.
4: I think
1: it's kind of bipolar.
3: Stop being a vagina.
4: I think the people who overuse it is unappealing, and we've talked about this before about how it just shows a lower class of character.
0: What do you think about?
3: I wouldn't disagree with that.
0: What do you think about Gary Vaynerchuk, Gary V? He's had this a number of times where people say, Gary, you have a lot of great things to say. But, like, why do you have to swear all the time? Because that's just the way I talk.
3: Yeah.
0: And he's like, I'm not focused on that. Like, the fact that you're focused on that and not about the greater message of what I'm saying.
2: Don't get distracted
0: like,
2: by it.
0: Yeah. Like, that to me says more about you than it says about me.
4: How about don't be distracting? How about if you're a communicator, craft your message in such a way that it's appealing to the broadest audience as possible?
2: But what does he care? Maybe that is the broadest audience.
0: Well, right. I just don't think
4: it's
0: he.
4: Not, though.
0: Yeah.
1: I think that's an excuse. Yes. That's like saying I can't control what comes out of my mouth.
0: But why? Why control it?
1: I mean, like,
0: for what?
1: For what you just said. It's not that a big deal when a kid swears, but when it's every other word just for the sake of swearing.
4: It's lazy. It's crutchy. Kind of,
1: yeah. It's like the comedians that do it. It's like, okay, we get it. You say F every other word. It makes it less funny.
4: Yes.
0: Like, I believe in time and place.
1: Right.
0: Right. And that's obviously subjective.
1: Mm-hmm.
0: Because you could say, oh, well, you're in a work environment. Well, I think it depends on the work environment.
2: Yeah.
0: Like if I'm a doctor,
1: right?
0: You know, like maybe not. But if I'm a construction worker,
2: dude, different. Your knee is
1: right. But you
2: got to
1: admit,
0: this job off the air.
1: That's the way I talk. That's an excuse. But you control how you talk.
4: Yeah, it's like Mena saying, you always eat with your mouth open. That's the way I eat.
1: That's
4: no,
1: the way I eat.
4: Everyone,
1: right.
4: Even myself and Greg. Have things we can improve in our lives.
3: You're just not self-aware. Like
4: that's what we're saying. You're the people who cuss so much are not self-aware.
3: Yeah. Well, I was the same with your guys eating. Like you guys make noise, but I'm just like not gonna be like, oh look I can hear you eating. Like who cares?
0: Moms and dads of teenagers say it's more likely to depend on the situation. Younger kids, 6 to 12, likely most of the time not okay. Half say their child never swears. Third say their kid rarely does. A quarter admit their child swears occasionally or frequently.
2: So what about, I wonder if they're the kind of parents, like you guys might be, Woody, like you'll swear in front of your kids. So it's not like they've never heard you swear, but like they need to cool it. You know, they can't mimic you when they're talking.
0: Again, it's all about the situation.
2: Yeah.
0: Like where it's being used. There's time and place. So, okay. I understand. Like I remember, man, Menace and I have the same story pretty much about getting in trouble when we were really little and we used it at school.
3: Yeah.
0: Now, my kids, even though they're around my wife and I who aren't uptight about language, we use language or whatever, they've never gotten in trouble for using language anywhere they're not supposed
2: to. That's impressive.
0: So
2: they're smart enough.
0: Like, I'm proud of that.
2: Yeah. Mm-hmm.
0: You know, because they at least know better. And that's what we've always said, like, hey, because you can't be talking like you're around your grandma.
1: Mm-hmm. Yeah, exactly.
0: Like, you know, like,

0: Time and place, like
1: now,
0: you said.
1: Depends. Like my dad, my stepmom.
2: A little loose.
1: A little bit looser with that kind of thing. But around my mom or my stepdad, oh my God. Yeah. Like, no.
3: Yeah.
1: No.
2: Know your audience.
1: Yeah, right. Or at school.
3: It can
1: no.
3: get overly
1: yeah.
3: trashy.
2: Well, even when our kid was little, like 4 or 5 years old, we'd say something like, remember, that's a home word or that's a home joke. Yeah. Like, don't go around saying that at school.
1: Yeah.
2: We do that a lot.
4: Home joke.
3: Yeah. Does he swear?
2: No, he is a little angel. Like
1: with his kids, with his other kids, friends, he does.
2: Yeah, he might, but like if I say something, but if I say something, he looks at me like I'm I'm the devil. I'm like I'm allowed to say damn in my own house.
1: Yeah, I've said that to my kids since they were little. I said, yeah, that's mommy and daddy words.
2: Yeah.
1: You know, like I don't need permission.
0: Like kindergarten,
1: because I know the difference of when and where to say it.
2: Exactly.
0: Kindergarten is when I got in trouble, and then first grade, like on the playground, like people were swearing like crazy.
1: Oh yeah,
0: in first grade.
1: Yeah.
3: Really?
1: So, are you okay? And you can guess, like, it's not just a black and white yes or no. There's a lot of gray area there. But in general, would you say that you're okay with language, just in general? Because there are the people who are like, you know, I like it when you, well, comedians can be funny without swearing. Like, yeah. I hate when grown adults say stuff like that.
2: Yeah.
1: Or when grown adults among other adults say, well, F that, or, you know, I don't give an S.
2: Yeah.
1: Like, dude, like, you're with other adults. Either say the word or don't say it at all. Like, don't say S word. Yeah. Find something else to say as opposed to S word to another adult.
4: Yeah.
2: But I have to admit, like,
1: this is on the radio.
2: Yeah. But if we're not on the radio and somebody, an adult's like, I don't know, man, that's bull crap.
1: Ick.
2: Yeah.
1: All right. 877-44-WOODY. I got some funny clips. Let me take a break and I'll come back. I got some funny clips with little kids swearing.
2: Nice.
1: All right. That is
3: the funnier though.
1: Right. Still funny.
3: It is funny.
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4: Oh, well, right before the break, we were talking about this new research that came out that found that parents are way more cool these days than ever when it comes to kids and their language, kids swearing.
5: Yeah, cussing.
4: Like, whether it's their own kids or hearing. Now, hearing a little kid say a word they're not, quote, supposed to is always funny.
6: Yeah, I think it's hilarious.
4: Like, man, my wife and I, when my son was really little, we're talking about, like, 3, 4, whatever he was. We were pulling into the garage. And you know how sometimes you have to, like, shimmy the car a little bit to make sure there's room, you know,
5: to open the door?
4: Yeah. So, like, but you don't want to hit the wall. You don't want to hit the other. So, my son goes, don't hit the effing wall. Because I think I might have said that to my wife. Like, yeah, watch the effing wall.
6: Yeah.
4: And, man, we're like, we're like exploding because we were trying not to laugh so hard. This is, I told you I had some clips of kids cursing.
6: Is this when they send them into the bathroom and say, you can swear?
4: No, I do.
6: Those are so funny.
4: Yeah, I do have that. But we'll start with this one. This is a little kid, and he's just listing all the curse words that he knows.
7: Tell me all the bad words you know. Yeah. Go.
8: Crap. Shut up. Oh. Butt head. Butthole. Butt crack. Butt nose. Butt face. Butt head. Butt ear. Butt mouth. Butt teeth.
4: A lot of butt.
8: Butt head. And...
5: Oh, wow. That is strong. Yeah.
4: All the butts.
5: Butt teeth,
4: and then
5: ear.
4: And then the S word.
6: Yeah.
4: Mm-hmm. Right. That's pretty good. Yeah, so the it was a bad word bathroom trend.
5: Yeah.
6: That was the best.
5: You so, say anything you want.
4: So what, you know, parents were doing for content for social media is they would tell the kid, like, all right, I'm going to put you in the bathroom here, and when I close the door, you can say as many curse words as you know or you want. Mm-hmm. You can't do it outside of this room. Right. But while you're in this room, and then I'll be outside, you let me know when you're done. But they left their phone in there, so the phone was recording the kids as they were, like, just saying all the bad words that they know.
9: Hey, you know how mommy tells you not to cuss because that's bad, right?
8: Yeah.
9: You don't say bad words because you get in trouble, and that's bad.
8: Okay.
9: And God don't like that, right?
4: No, God.
9: So that doesn't happen again. Mommy gonna let you say all the curse words you want just this one time. You can get it out your system, and after that, don't ever say it again, okay?
8: Okay.
4: Okay.
8: Fuck.
9: Are you saying them?
8: Yeah. I don't mean you, fat bitch.
4: No.
8: You is lovely as fat bitch.
9: You got them all out?
8: Fucking ass. Old fucking ass bitch. I don't mean you in my house.
9: You got them all out?
8: I got them all out.
4: Yeah,
10: you bitch. So, where's she learning that?
11: Makes me sad.
4: Either from the mom kicking the dad out, or from the dad kicking the mom out. Like, I don't need you, bitch.
6: I know that's.
4: You get out of my house. I don't need you, bitch.
5: I called CPS on that one.
4: All right, 877-44 Woody. 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
0: All right. We got a dumbass contest. It's your chance to win some stuff. And today we're going to play the Craigslist
2: Price is Right.
0: All right, so these things are being sold on Craigslist. We have the ads printed out here. The way to work, we'll get a contestant on the phone at 877-44-WOODY. We'll tell everybody about one of the items that are being sold on Craigslist. I'll ask somebody here in the room to give me a bid on how much they think that item is being sold for. And then you on the phone just have to guess, is the actual Craigslist price higher or lower than the bid that was given here in the studio? If you can do that correctly, you are going to win. And we'll go right to the phones and say hi to Myra. Hey, what's up, Myra?
3: Hi, gang.
0: Hi. All right, so we're going to play the Craigslist Price is Right. And the first item, Greg.
4: Yes.
0: You're a fashionista.
5: Oh, I wish.
0: Brown leather, genuine iguana loafers.
6: Oh, delicious.
0: All right, so yeah, after the whole like cooking corner or chef's swoop.
6: My mouth is watering. It, yeah.
0: Iguana tacos.
5: Okay, yep. I didn't know they made any goods out of iguana. Yeah.
0: I wonder how many you need.
5: Oh. Right, a lot.
0: Says this is a beautiful new pair of Bruno Molly.
6: M-A-G-L-I?
5: Yeah. That's a good brand.
0: How do you say
6: Bruno
0: it?
6: Molly.
5: Bruno Molly.
0: Molly. So the G, the G is silent?
6: Yes.
0: All right. Brown leather, genuine iguana loafers. Ooh. With unique shoe design. They were handcrafted in Italy.
4: Nice.
0: As can be seen by the sole, simply stunning shoes, including the box if you're interested. It's a size 8 in men's.
5: Oh, tiny.
6: Tiny.
0: From a non-smoking, pet-free home.
5: Thank God.
0: And they said you can reach out with any questions. But here, let me show you a picture of the iguana loafers.
5: Oh, wow.
6: Those are not bad.
5: Those are nice.
6: I like those.
5: I like those a lot.
0: What do you think?
6: Okay.
5: I'm going to say $115.
0: $115. Myra, do you think the actual Craigslist price is higher or lower than $115?
3: I'm going to go over.
0: Over, higher. Mm. Actual Craigslist price, $150.
5: Wow.
0: Yeah. Congratulations. You are a winner.
5: Good job, Myra.
0: Craigslist price is right. All right, hang on 1 second, Myra. We'll get all your information.
3: Awesome. Thank you.
0: All right. Let's say hi to Edwin. Let's see. Menace.
4: Yes.
7: Lucky.
0: You are up. It's the dog flower box planter.
6: Oh.
4: Now,
6: I've had some issues with planter boxes lately.
0: Says he's looking for planter boxes.
4: Yeah. I can't find modern, tall, thin planter boxes.
0: Because he wants to keep the dogs from barking at people, so he wants them to be tall enough so, you know.
4: They can't see.
5: Yeah. It's a little wall.
0: It says it's brand new. I just put it together for the picture. This is so dumb, Greg. You're going to hate it. By the way, the oil bottle is sitting there for size reference. Oh, they put like a bottle like Napa Lube? Motor oil next to the thing so you can get an idea. Very cute and unique planter for your yard. What do you think, Greg?
5: Oh, God.
6: Oh, my God.
5: It looks like a cartoon dog.
6: Yeah, it's like a baby crib.
8: So cute.
0: Yeah. Dorps.
5: That's something a 90-year-old.
6: Okay. Yeah. So I told you, price.
4: Planter boxes are $1 trillion, and now this is a special custom
8: with
4: one.
8: Ears and eyes and
4: I'm gonna say $150.
6: Damn.
0: $150. Edwin, do you think the actual Craigslist price is higher or lower than $150?
9: I'm gonna say lower.
0: Actual Craigslist price, $5.
4: No.
6: Immediately.
5: Yeah. Bargain.
6: That might be the widest swing we've ever had.
4: Are we in the upside down?
0: Like, here, you can get it if you want.
6: Where? Maybe they made it themselves.
0: Maybe that'll help you out. All right, Edwin, congratulations. Hang on 1 second. We'll get all your information, okay?
4: Oh, it's a lot smaller than I thought.
9: You know.
0: All right. Let's see. Let's go to Morgan. It's a Morgan.
9: Hey.
0: Not the Morgan.
5: What's up, Morgie?
0: It's a... All right, Morgan.
9: Hello.
0: It's Morgan the dude. All right, okay. Here we go. Seabass.
7: Okay.
0: For sale on Craigslist, inclusive yard sign.
6: Oh,
0: Seabass likes like making signs and things like that.
8: He's like, Kate doesn't live here. Sort of
5: right.
6: Yeah. Kate has no place in our home.
0: It says, purchased but never used, never been outside, few scuffs, but otherwise in excellent condition. It's approximately 34 inches by 46 inches. It's a double-sided sign.
6: Damn, that's big.
0: It says, maybe you want to have the biggest, most amazing sign to take to your protest or march. Plan to fasten this to a wall, use fence posts to hang it, blah, blah, blah, blah. It says... In this house, we believe Black Lives Matter. Women's rights are human rights.
8: Oh,
0: no human is illegal. Thank Science you. Is real. Love is love. kindness is everything.
8: Here I tell you, because I walk by these houses that have these signs.
6: I don't like the fonts on those.
8: And I say, these are good people that live here.
5: Right. Mm-hmm. They're better than
8: so
5: me.
8: So glad they put this in their yard.
0: Yeah. So how much for this super cool sign?
8: It's performative garbage. I will say, of course, not. I never use because they're like, oh, yeah, I bought this because I want to feel good about myself. Yeah. But it's kind of ugly. $30.
0: $30. All right, Morgan, do you think the actual Craigslist price is higher or lower than $30?
2: I'm going to say lower.
0: Lower. The actual Craigslist price.
5: Is it on the dot?
0: It is very close.
6: $29.
0: $29.
5: Wow.
0: Spike. Mm-hmm. $29 too much.
5: But I disagree. When I drive by a house, I want to know, what do the people in there believe?
6: Yeah, what do you stand for?
0: Yeah. All right.
8: What performative nonsense are you doing this week?
0: All right, Morgan, hang on 1 second. We will get all of your information. Let's say hi to Amy next. Hey, what's up, Amy?
6: Amy.
7: Hoi, Woody Show.
0: Hoi. All right, Craigslist Price is Right. Gina, you haven't had one yet. It's it's not a set of Apple AirPods. It's just the left one.
6: Oh, that sounds like me. Sometimes we have a cell. You lose that crap.
0: Left Apple AirPod. 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Clean, cash and carry, priced to sell. Let's save time.
6: Oh, so they want to bargain.
0: I mean, it just did.
6: It's an AirPod.
0: And by the way, it's not the pros that have like the little rubber tip that goes into the ear canal. It's just like the solid
6: and
0: plastic.
6: Don't those need like a charging case?
0: Yeah.
6: Oh, and it's not included?
0: Probably not.
6: Okay, that's good to know.
8: I have a question. Could you charge whatever these are, AirPod in a case that doesn't, that didn't come with it?
0: Oh, that's a good question.
6: Well, it wouldn't fit in a little thingy.
0: Really?
4: Yeah.
6: All right.
0: You couldn't?
4: Maybe I'm sure there's some aftermarket case.
0: No, I'm saying, but they're all the same size, so why wouldn't it just charge?
5: I don't know.
4: I don't think
8: Classic
4: so.
8: Classic Apple.
4: Yeah.
6: Huh. Okay.
0: That's a good question.
6: This is for somebody who just happened to lose their one AirPod because you need a case for it. So I'm going to say, and it is priced to move, she said, $20?
0: $20. Amy, do you think the actual Craigslist price is higher or lower than $20?
7: I'm going to go lower.
6: Okay.
0: Lower. Actual Craigslist price, $25.
6: I thought you were right, if that matters.
4: Yeah. Sorry. I was confused by the question. Like, if the case is for the same model, of course.
0: Yeah, like, so here's my AirPods, right?
4: Yeah, it'll be fine.
0: Let's say I lost this one, so now...
4: Those are AirPod Pros. I was just thinking
0: this little one.
4: If you had AirPod Pros, and then you had, like, a different model of the AirPod... It would not charge.
0: Yeah, but it would. So if let's say for the sake of argument, I'm missing this little guy right here, but I go on Craigslist and oh my God, they're selling the left one.
5: That's
0: and
5: the
0: I
5: one
0: bought
5: I need.
0: It. I could put it in this case and it would charge.
4: Totally understand.
0: Okay.
4: Yes.
0: I'm saying, is that right?
4: Yes.
0: Okay.
5: It's not unique to that pair.
0: Mm-hmm. Yeah. Now Greg would just get a whole new thing.
5: I wouldn't even have AirPods.
6: Me either.
0: All right. You don't have AirPods?
5: No.
6: I don't either.
4: Weird. So,
6: I can't fit them in my ear.
5: Yeah, everything just falls out of my ear.
0: Uh-huh. All right. Let's go to Paul. Hey, Paul.
10: Hey, how you doing?
5: Hey, Paul.
0: Hi. We're doing great. There's only one person for this one. Menace, you're up again.
4: Okay, sweet.
5: Oh, my God.
4: Love it.
0: All right, Menace.
4: Yes.
0: KFC fried chicken scented fire log.
4: Ooh, yes.
0: For sale on Craigslist. Exclusive KFC 11 herbs and spices fried chicken scented fire log.
4: Uh-huh.
0: Brand new. I've got about 8 left.
4: Wow. 8 left.
0: So if you want more than one. These also make great gifts, Greg.
5: They would.
4: They sold out.
8: Weren't these from like 5 years ago?
4: Yeah.
8: How are they brand new?
5: So they're like Duraflame type things?
4: Yeah. Still in the package.
0: If ad is still up, item is still available, please click on more ads by this user to see my other items.
4: Ooh.
0: All right. Okay, let's see. The KFC fried chicken scented fire log.
4: Nice.
5: Oh, wow.
0: It's still in the box.
5: In a box.
0: Yep, still in the box.
6: Right. Okay.
8: Not been singed.
4: Check that box. Make sure there's not a brick inside.
0: All right.
4: I would say $30.
0: $30?
4: Yeah.
0: All right, what do you think, Paul? Do you think the actual Craigslist Craigslist price is higher or lower than $30?
10: I'm going to go higher.
0: Higher.
4: Ooh.
0: Actual Craigslist price,
6: $10. Damn!
5: Wow. Wow. Good deal. Ew.
0: Yeah.
4: Wow.
10: I'm going to go buy some of those.
0: Yeah. All right, Paul, thanks for the call, man. Yeah, somebody bought me as a gift once. White Castle was selling like the White Castle candles. They're supposed to smell like the sliders cooking.
4: Yep.
0: You walk into the White Castle, you smell those onions that are.
4: That's what I want my house to smell like.
0: And it did not smell like White Castle.
5: Yeah.
6: I don't think that'd be very good.
0: Who hasn't had one? Sammy hasn't had one yet.
8: That's okay.
4: Also, the candle business, man, that's a racket. Yeah. Like, so many artists are getting into candles now.
8: It's like liquor or cologne.
4: Yeah, yeah. Everybody has their scented candle. Hmm. I know Casey Musgraves has one because I got it.
6: Nice. And how does it smell?
4: Delicious.
11: Let's say hi to Lawrence. Yo, Lawrence.
5: Lawrence.
10: Hello.
11: Hey.
10: Hey, how you doing?
11: We're doing great. All right, so Craigslist Price is right. Sammy, this will be for you.
6: Okay.
11: Rare knitting and crochet purse.
6: Ooh. Okay.
11: Only used a couple of times, in perfect condition, fits my knitting needles perfectly.
4: Ooh.
11: The brand is Offhand Designs. It is super clean and has a cool green circle design. Metal tension closure that is very strong. Multiple small inside pockets. And it's got a 9-inch strap drop. Okay. Mm-hmm. Here, I'm just going to show you a picture of it. Yeah, so
6: yeah,
11: carry around all your crap. Mm-hmm. Yeah.
6: Okay. Sam, are you going to buy it?
8: So it's like a little clutch, but it's long enough to fit
6: in. Right, but
11: it looks like that old kind of 70s style.
6: It looks like a pencil bag with a strap.
11: But it looks like what people's living rooms look like in the 70s.
6: Yeah.
11: Like the couches and the drapes.
4: Yeah, I'll tell you this.
6: The avocado green color.
5: Yeah, it'd be an accent
4: it's
5: chair.
4: Super ugly, but if it was Dior, it would look nice.
6: That's true. But it's not not cute.
11: All right, how much?
6: I'm going to say $20.
11: $20. All right, so Lawrence, what do you think? Actual Craigslist price higher or lower than $20?
10: I say lower.
11: Lower. Haven't had a lot of luck in this late round of the Craigslist Price is Right. And unfortunately, that continues $150.
6: Oh, get the fuck out of here.
11: That's what I was like.
10: Got it.
11: $150 for that.
6: Out of your mind.
11: Are you right?
4: High.
11: Yeah. All right, well, Lawrence, thank you for the call. Appreciate you listening to The Woody Show. Well, that's how you play the Craigslist Price. $150, why?
5: What's in it?
6: I have no clue. Because most purses can hold, you know, a knitting needle and stuff like that. It's not special.
11: 5 1/4 inches wide, 5 inches tall, 18 inches long. Mm-hmm. Big deal. That's not even that big.
5: Who cares?
6: No.
11: All right. Well, that's how you play, everybody. We started off real strong there.
4: I know.
6: Took a dive.
11: Yeah. And then just kind of petered out. All right. We're going to take a quick break. We got some more Woody Show for you next. Hang on.
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20: Today, a chance of rain and thunderstorms with about a quarter inch possible, temperatures climbing to 82. Overnight, that chance of rain and thunderstorms hangs around. Lows near 64, with visibility around 2 miles, patches of fog. Tomorrow, some sun breaking through, temperatures staying in the low 80s. With northeast winds near 10, we could see a thunderstorm. Tomorrow night, partly cloudy skies, plus lows approaching 60, expect gentle northeast winds, still a slight chance of storms. For Monday, partly cloudy and similar temps in the low 80s. Come Tuesday, mostly sunny, with highs near 85.
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2: Hey, did you ever get like a creative punishment from your parents when you were a kid?
3: Creative punishment?
4: Like if they catch you smoking a cigarette, you have to smoke the whole pack?
3: I got a punishment that led to a job.
4: Really?
3: So I got busted for... I was addicted to prank calling people. Like to the point of like, it was just essentially harassment. Yeah. To the point where the people that we were calling hired a detective to trace the calls. And when we got busted, they punished me to go and volunteer at a convalescent hospital, and that led to my first job at a convalescent home as a dishwasher.
5: But I want to hear about the prank calls.
2: Wait, is that also the one where you gave the diabetic person the wrong dessert?
3: Because you can't entrust a 13-year-old to know which desserts to give to which people.
4: That's not on you.
3: And then I stood at the window and watched him eat it, and he was okay. And I dodged a bullet. I didn't know what diabetes was. I was 13.
5: I've never asked you what was the content of the prank call.
3: I don't quite recall, to be honest.
5: Really?
3: I wish I did.
4: Is your refrigerator running?
2: No, we did everything. Like we did the same stuff.
5: Yeah. I would call the mall, and I'll call the restaurants in the mall and said that I wanted a job.
6: Yeah, but Greg, who were you calling that it was the same person every time?
3: It was a friend on the swim team or something. And it was his parents who we thought were kind of dorky. And
4: it's like Moe's Tavern. Like, it's Bart every night.
3: Yeah.
2: Well, anyway, there was a couple stories in the news. This one mom, 34-year-old mom, she was asking online if she was the a-hole. And just, hey, do you think I went too hard on this punishment for my daughter? So according to the mom, she found out that her daughter had been ridiculing this homeless man.
4: Oh, no.
2: And because she's a teenager, of course, she got it all on video.
3: Mm-hmm.
2: It shows the homeless dude just, you know, going on about how he's cold and he's asking for change. The daughter replies with, quote, "Stop asking me for money. People camp for fun, even in the winter. You can't complain. You're living someone's vacation."
3: Okay.
6: Oh, my. What?
2: Right? So the mom sees this video and it's just mortified, right?
3: Yeah.
2: So as a punishment, she had to apologize to the guy, pitch in for a hotel room for him for the night, and sign up as a volunteer at the local food bank.
4: I like it.
2: Now, the other part of the punishment was the mom gave the daughter a choice, have her phone taken away, which that would have been gone.
4: Oh, yeah. No choice.
3: Regardless,
2: you did it, but then you also videoed it. So, you know, because you thought this was so cool, you were going to share it. Like, no, then the phone is mine.
3: Yeah.
2: So either have her phone taken away or sleep outside in a tent for a night.
4: Oh.
2: The daughter chose the tent.
4: Of course she did.
2: Now, surprisingly, most people in the comments were on the mom's side.
3: Yeah.
2: And I say surprising because also not surprising is that people are saying the mom went too far with the punishment.
4: I don't think so.
2: And there's
3: no reason
2: to set her up for embarrassment like you're trying to punish your child for embarrassing and ridiculing somebody by embarrassing and ridiculing them.
4: So now you know how it feels.
3: Yeah, exactly.
4: Whatever happened to that?
3: And this was probably a tent in the backyard.
4: Yeah, I'm sure it wasn't on Skid Row.
2: Yeah, right. Yeah, not under an overpass or something.
3: Go down to the street.
4: She's fine.
3: And just sleep on the street.
4: And she got a choice.
2: Yeah.
4: Stay inside just without your phone.
3: Right.
4: Brat.
2: Another mom in the news says a mom's tough love punishment for her 10-year-old son has the comment section split.
4: Mm.
2: This woman's in the news after she made her son Chase hold a heavy box chest height after she got a call from the school saying that he had bullied a classmate, including pulling another child out of a chair. So the boy is seen crying while his mom warns him not to drop the box. Tells him this is what happens when you misbehave. And so this video has people debating online, people praising the mom for holding the kid accountable. Other people's questioning whether the physical punishment is the right approach. Experts are noting, according to the article here, physical punishment can be linked to more aggressive behavior in kids. But bullying itself can also cause serious mental health and social harm to victims.
6: Mm-hmm. That's not that physical, though. Mm-hmm. She's not beating
2: you. You're holding a box.
4: Yeah, I think the only... problem with this is she could have done it and then talked about it, but you don't put the kid, you don't film the kid and post that.
2: 949, too far. She would have gotten an ass beating if that was my parents.
6: Yeah.
3: Yes.
2: Yeah.
3: Exactly.
5: I don't know what's going on.
4: I just think it's unnecessary to show that particular kid holding a box, but I think he should be holding the box.
3: I think it's random and kind of.
4: I'm like, fine with it.
3: It doesn't fit anything.
2: My son.
6: Yeah.
2: My son tried to make an argument with me one time. He was in trouble. And, you know, whatever, you know, the punishment was, He goes, you know, by, you know, punishing me for this is just, you know, making me
3: like resent you.
2: Yeah. Like another person, it's just going to make me be more sneaky and figure out how to do it in a way that you won't find out. I go, dude, how many times have you tried to get away with stuff?
3: Yeah.
2: I'm sure it's not 100%. I'm not batting 1,000, you know?
4: Right.
2: But it's got, I got to be batting, what, 980?
3: Uh-huh. Well, he tries to get away with stuff while on camera.
2: Yeah, and he's so dumb about it. And I said, do you think that argument's going to win me over? Like, oh, you know what? You're right.

0: Show me that you can be responsible. Show me you can be responsible with things, the very small amount of things that you and basic level stuff that you need to be responsible for before I'm going to put any more responsibility on your plate.
1: Yeah, that you already have.
0: This dumbass says to me, he goes, what does responsibility have to do with driving a car?
1: Oh, my God.
0: I'm like, dude, the fact.
2: What?
1: Back to zero.
0: I said, the fact that you even said that.
3: That's hilarious.
0: Is a problem.
2: Whoa.
0: The fact that you even thought to say that.
3: That's so good.
1: Oh, my God.
0: What does being responsible have to do with driving a car?
1: Yeah. They think they're so smart and they're so dumb.
0: They're so dumb. I love him. I love him. I love him so much. I do. I'm like, I grab him by his face and I go, son, I love you so much. You've seen me do this.
1: Oh, yeah.
0: Son, I love you so much, but man, are you dumb. I can't believe you just said that. What are you talking about?
3: So good.
1: And he's such a good kid. You think he'd know better on some of this stuff.
0: He's the mistakes and the stuff that he's doing, it's normal. Like,
3: it's normal.
0: Who was I just talking to about this? Oh, I was talking to Jeff Garcia. Mm. And, you know, just talking to, they have a 16-year-old and they're going through, you know, things from time to time. And I think his wife and my wife are very similar, where they didn't really get into any kind of, you know, trouble or, you know, they were just, you know,
1: angels.
0: Super goody goody two shoes kind of chicks, you know. Meanwhile, Jeff and I, you know, like we've been through stuff. We've experienced things. We go, dude. So we go, this is nothing. This is fine. We can deal with.
1: Right.
0: But because they were such rule followers and they never, you know, really stepped out of line that way.
2: Yeah. It's they shocking
0: just have,
2: to them.
0: They have no framework. And they're like, oh my God, what are we supposed to? I'm like, man, if this is all, like Jeff said to me, he goes, hey man, like, yeah, he's being a pain in the ass on this, but at least you don't have to pick him up at the police station like my parents did.
1: Oh,
0: yeah.
1: For sure.
0: Yeah. I mean, you know.
3: Not playing with fire.
0: Right. Yeah.
1: Literal fire.
0: Maybe that's one of the things that he's gotten away with. I have no idea.
3: But I think your kid has shown that he's responsible for the most part.
0: Yeah.
3: Especially when it comes to working.
0: Austin got his own job. Yeah. As soon as he turned 14, he found out places would hire
3: couldn't
0: 14.
3: Couldn't wait to get a job.
0: Yeah. And he's been working ever since.
1: Yeah.
0: You know, it's the stuff he's interested in. This very much, you know, apple doesn't fall far from the tree. Mm. When you're not, and I think this is anybody, if you're not super into whatever the subject matter is, it's hard to be really engaged.
1: Yeah, you're checked out.
0: It's hard to hold your attention, you know?
1: Yeah, for sure.
0: But that's anybody, but I think even more so with me. I was bored. I was just like, what does this have to do with anything? And I tell them when it comes to school, for example, I was like, dude, I don't necessarily care about chemistry. For the chemistry aspect of it, it's the fact that you have an assignment for chemistry. It's due in a week. Time management. You've been assigned a responsibility. It is then for you to figure out, and this is the skill that you're going to need for life. It's not about the chemistry. It's about you were assigned something, budgeting and figuring out your time and how you're going to accomplish this and to the best of your ability and putting in the effort and the work ethic part of it and turning it in when it's supposed to be turned in. Forget the subject matter. That's a skill you're going to need for life.
1: Yeah.
3: See, I'm surprised to hear you say that because I was just about to add that you were not interested in certain things, but you're also probably the most stubborn person on the planet.
0: True.
3: So you would convince yourself, oh, I don't need to ever know algebra. You would not recognize the fact like, oh, algebra teaches you logic, for example. So to tell your kid that, I'm surprised you said that.
0: Well, it's
1: hindsight.
3: Yeah, exactly.
0: Logic is one thing, right? But just again, like you were given an assignment.
3: Right. That you have to do.
0: God, algebra sucks.
1: And that's the thing.
3: I know.
1: I took it three times. Especially doing something when you don't want to do it. That's the point. Like, I don't care what it is. The fact that you don't want to do it means you have to do it.
0: So there's plenty of stuff I don't want to do, but you have to do it.
1: Got
0: to
1: be done.
0: I said, for example, I don't want to have this conversation.
1: Yeah.
0: Like, I'd rather not have to have this conversation, but here we are.
3: That's what being an adult is, nonstop, doing stuff you don't want to do.
1: Yeah.
0: Yeah, dude.
3: Tell that to your kid. That's what being an adult is.
0: What does responsibility have to do with driving a car?
1: Driving.
0: Oh, my God.
4: I don't know. Maybe
1: literally everything.
4: Not killing people.
0: 877-44-WOODY. Send us a text over to 22987. I wish I could hear some of these old school Greg Gorey prank calls.
2: Yes.
1: Oh,
3: me too.
1: Amazing.
2: Greg is a legend at prank calls.
3: I think we even taped them.
1: Dude,
0: you did?
1: Yeah, I just bought a cassette. player if you need it.
3: We had that old timey thing that looked, because we thought, oh, a spy would use this, where you put it on the actual phone.

0: and it hooked up to the tape recorder. Yeah.
1: Damn,
2: dude!
1: I would love that's to so hear funny. Those.
0: I would love to hear
2: dig that
0: too.
2: Out.
3: You have Prince Albert in a can. Yeah.
0: It's not the best memory because we did. It was so mortifying getting busted by a detective.
1: Is your refrigerator running?
3: Oh, well, you better catch it.
0: We traced your number.
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0: 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I'm Woody. That's Ravy.
1: Hi.
0: 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There's Greg Gorey.
2: Hey.
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2: All right, so I couldn't find any... of Greg's prank phone calls from when he was a kid.
3: But no.
2: what I do have...
3: Oh, no.
2: I do have when Greg called the dentist.
4: Yeah. Oh. Legendary.
2: Now, this is something, and this is an oldie but a goodie. For those who've been listening to the show for a long time, you've heard this before.
4: Many times, yeah.
2: Yeah, Menace took clips of Greg from... the show.
3: The actual show.
2: And this is when everybody's messing. Remember soundboards were a big thing?
4: Oh,
2: you can
4: yes.
2: get like the Mr. Rogers soundboard
4: yeah,
2: or the
4: course.
2: Whatever soundboard.
3: Right.
2: The Napoleon Dynamite soundboard. Yeah, so he was making a soundboard with, you know, Greg clips and he called
3: my dentist.
2: Office. He called the dentist office.
3: Because yeah.
2: Greg had just finished telling us a story on the air about how he had gotten a dental implant.
0: Right.
4: Okay. Yeah. And this birthed a lot of Gregisms, maybe?
2: Gregisms.
3: It was kind of the birth of,
2: This is the original,
3: yeah.
2: So this is where Greg got assigned, yeah.
3: The origin story.
5: Exciting.
2: Because he did say that in that way in this phone call. Here we go.
6: Dr. S***'s office, this is how may I help you?
3: So expensive, it's not even funny.
6: What's too expensive?
3: They basically, like, squeeze your cheeks, and they call that tissue analysis.
6: I'm sorry, who are you trying to speak to?
3: I have a dental implant, which looks really cool on the x-rays.
6: Okay.
3: And my dog just had an abscess in his head, and it swelled up to the size of a grapefruit. Just glad it didn't happen to me, because if it did, it wouldn't be funny.
6: Hold on 1 second.
3: Yeah.
2: Yeah.
6: Who are you holding for?
3: I have a dental implant.
6: Okay, what can I help you with?
3: The average person in the U.S. spent $542, which sounds really low to me.
6: Okay. You need one.
3: Closed your eardrums to me. I have a dental implant.
6: Oh, okay. So you had it done elsewhere?
3: Yeah.
6: Okay. Do you want to make an appointment and come in and let him look at it if you have problems with it?
3: Yeah.
2: Yeah.
6: You said you already have it done, right?
3: Right.
6: You have an implant and you want it removed?
3: Exactly.
6: Why do you want it removed?
3: We're taking the whole staff to Cancun, plus on a cruise, they've got gambling.
6: Okay, the only thing that I can just suggest is that if you're having problems with it, to come in and let the doc look at it and decide what needs to be done.
3: That's weird, because they got to pull the tooth, put it in the post, let that heal. Bastards.
4: Yeah.
3: She probably went home that night and said, I got the psycho calling
5: me
3: today.
5: Part is, what's the problem with it? We're taking the whole staff to Cancun.
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1: Actually, I understand what you're saying. You just don't know what the hell you're talking about.
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0: Well, if you'd like to be a part of the show, 877-44-WOODY is the number to call. Text us, 22987. We are into another new hour of this silly-ass show today. Woody Show Card Narcs coming up for you this hour.
3: Ripple.
0: It's one of those things. You're just supposed to put the card back.
4: Yeah. Not a big deal.
0: You don't have to bring it back all the way to the front of the store. You just bring it. The cart returns are throughout the parking lot.
4: They're everywhere. They're scattered.
0: It's not a big deal. Yeah. Like, we used to be a proper society, you know?
3: Long ago.
0: Yeah, but now everyone's just an idiot.
4: True.
0: Like, real-life idiocracy. Like, you shouldn't have to tell people to put the cart back to the cart corral, but we do.
4: And when you tell them, you shouldn't get anything more than a, bad.
0: The other thing is, too, and I've experienced this a couple times here recently at the building, here at the radio station. We're on the fifth floor. Elevator etiquette. Like, you shouldn't have to tell people, like, let people exit the elevator before you get on the elevator.
3: Oh, my God. People still don't learn that?
5: I considered making pamphlets to and just get, oh, of course. Oh, here's the deal. Actually,
0: you know, the Staples loves him. You know, like where you go, like Kinko's.
3: Keeping him in business.
5: I prefer FedEx Office. Thank you.
0: FedEx Office. Yeah, they
5: not as possible could be.
0: Yeah, he's got a frequent shopper card.
5: It would give a diagram of how like people in smaller spaces need to go out to the larger space before you in the larger space come into the smaller space, because they have one way out and you have plenty of room to wait for them.
3: Which is something you would have to teach to a 4-year-old.
6: Yeah, but there's a door right there. Yeah. Like you could walk out.
0: Hold the door. If someone's right behind
3: you.
0: Like, you know, even though you didn't make eye contact, you know someone is right behind you.
5: Mm-hmm. Let me say this. I agree, of course, but I think we have two long holders. We have people who, if you're all the way down the hall.
0: Yeah.
3: That's when it's awkward.
5: That's awkward. Now I got to like pretend to
3: wait for half an hour until you reach where I am.
0: My rule is if I've made eye contact, I'm holding the door.
3: Yeah.
0: But if I know someone's right behind me, yes, I will hold the door without the eye contact. Mm-hmm. But if I've made eye contact. And I will hold.
5: Especially man for man, unacceptable.
3: That's embarrassing.
0: Some other etiquette tips, man, everybody should know by now. Cover your mouth when you cough or you sneeze.
4: Okay.
3: Or yawn.
6: That has gone out the window.
0: Yawn.
6: Yeah. Sure.
3: You don't cover your mouth when you yawn?
4: Just because it's unsightly?
3: Yeah. No. Like in public, I will.
0: Headphones, always. No exceptions. Don't play music, watch videos, or take calls on speakerphone.
4: The worst offenders are parents who give their kids phones and iPads.
0: Yeah.
4: What is wrong with them?
0: Also, feet don't go on seats.
7: Oh.
3: Yeah.
7: I have feet on.
3: Pretty easy.
7: Yeah, I have my feet on the seat right now and all the time. I sit crisscross.
4: That's how I'm sitting.
0: Are your shoes on?
7: Yes.
0: Oh, see.
4: But that's the side of the foot.
0: Not acceptable.
7: Yeah. It is the side of the foot, but my feet rarely touch the ground when I'm in a chair. It's so uncomfortable to sit and have my feet dangle so they end up on the seat.
4: I had
0: to tell a grown-ass person, a friend of mine who was over at the house, who had their sneakers up on my couch.
7: Oh. What? Okay.
0: And I'm like,
6: How stupid is this person?
8: That is pretty, wild.
0: Put the feet down.
3: That's gross.
6: What?
4: Was this an adult?
0: Yeah.
4: And how did you say it?
0: I'm like, get your goddamn shoes off my couch.
3: Yeah. Is this somebody we know?
0: Yes.
6: No.
5: Did they? Were they raised in a barn?
3: You're right.
5: Yeah. Do they have no parents?
3: Are they a legal caveman?
6: They hammered?
3: Are you writing it down?
6: Yeah.
7: Oh,
3: my.
6: Oh, wow.
3: Not surprised.
0: Does that make sense?
3: Not surprised.
4: Damn.
0: Oh, yeah.
3: Oh, God.
4: That's crazy.
0: Makes sense?
3: Yep.
7: Absolutely makes sense.
9: The world is my oyster. Exactly. I can do whatever I want to.
3: It revolves around me.
0: Shouldn't have to tell people, but I guess we do. Return borrowed stuff in the same condition or better.
3: Yeah. I've done that so many times where I've loaned stuff and they return it broken. And the response is, my bad.
0: But even like there used to be a rule at the radio station, like when you were done with your shift, you straighten the studio up.
4: You put it back.
0: You push the chair in.
3: Some pig.
0: You put the pens back in the cup. Or whatever, and there'd be like, but inevitably, the next day that I would come in, like, did you use a different pen for every time you needed a pen?
3: Right?
0: Everywhere.
3: I would put the mics at right angles. And
0: everywhere. Mm. Yeah, just
3: push in the chairs.
0: Yeah, clean up after yourself.
7: I'm bad at that.
0: Like in like public, just communal areas, to clean up after yourself. Be on time. Or communicate if you're not going to be on time. Let them know, I'm running a little bit late. Please, thank you, excuse me. Especially at stores.
3: Gone.
0: Why am I the one, not apologize, why am I the one going, thanks, appreciate it.
4: Yeah.
0: Have a good one.
3: And they say nothing.
0: Yeah, just, I don't know, man. Eat with your mouth closed.
5: Menace.
6: What?
0: Eat with your mouth closed. Yeah, this one's also menace.
8: How do I put stuff in my mouth?
5: Thank you.
0: Not stopping suddenly while walking in a crowd of people.
3: Oh, I hate that. No spatial awareness at all.
0: Or just in general, like menace isn't like with the personal space, but menace will he'll stop in the middle of a doorway.
7: Oh yeah,
0: because he's on the phone and
3: dicks for pointing it out. Yeah.
0: But no, the
8: hyperbolic.
0: The bigger
5: totally. Dicks obsessed.
0: The bigger problem is the personal space. Just in general. You know, remember the Seinfeld episode, the close talker.
4: Oh yeah, Reinhold.
0: Yeah,
4: Judge Reinhold.
0: You don't need to be even within an arm's reach to have a conversation.
4: No, dude.
0: Unless it's a secret.
8: Mm. And I'm sorry if you're this listener and you know who you are, but there's one listener that comes to all of our events. Way close talker, man. And he's been at events where he says like, oh yeah, I'm not feeling so well. And he leans in, like I'll step back. He leans in forward face to face.
0: That's the Seinfeld episode.
8: Are we going to kiss?
7: Just do it. Get it over with.
0: Yeah. Shouldn't have to be told. No unannounced visits.
7: Oh, God.
4: Oh, no pop-ins.
0: The pop-in.
4: No pop-ins.
7: Yeah. No, I'm okay with pop-ins.
4: I cannot.
3: No. Really?
7: Yeah, like pleasant surprise. Hey, what's up? Yeah. What are you doing?
8: Oh, really, Sammy?
5: What are you doing?
3: I would have thought that stopped in the 80s.
0: Yeah. Now, also, I don't care about this one, but I understand it. Texting before calling, unless it's an emergency.
3: Wait, saying you should not do that, or you should?
0: No, you should text before you call.
4: 100%.
5: Unless it's like business and you're going to leave a message.
3: Or something.
7: If you're going to call anyways, what's the point?
0: Well, typically if I need to talk to somebody, I'll just text, call me.
4: Yeah, everybody loves that.
0: Well, no, because I figure people are in the middle of something. I don't expect everybody I'm just going to call. Like, you're in the middle of something. Every once in a while,
4: Yeah.
0: But like just in general, if it's nothing pressing or whatever, it means when you have a moment, when you have a minute, call me.
4: Yeah.
3: Mm. You should type that though.
0: When you have a moment,
3: call me.
0: Yeah.
3: Like,
0: why? I mean, it's
3: have some bedside manner.
5: Thank you.
0: If it was somebody that I don't deal with all the time, but like, you know, if.
8: Hey, bro.
0: Do I have to say that to my wife? Like, you have a moment, call me.
3: Yeah.
0: How about just like, call me?
7: Yeah.
0: Just,
7: well, like, I would be like, it's not an emergency to
3: are the people
7: or
3: I'm
7: anything.
3: Nicest to. Yeah. Not the other way around. Yeah.
0: I guess that's a difference. Like, it lacks context or whatever. Like,
5: well, that's what emojis are for.
0: Oh
8: Woody, I was about to bring it up. Woody and I argued that the thumbs up is aggressive.
7: Up. It's passive aggressive a little bit.
8: It's totally passive aggressive.
0: That just means cool. I'm all right, cool.
8: It doesn't.
5: Call me prayer hands.
8: Yes.
3: Call me with a red heart.
0: Just return the cards to the corral, and we wouldn't need card narcs. Although I do enjoy the segment.
3: Of course.
0: I do enjoy the videos.
5: Well, it's interesting.
0: The more explosive, the better.
5: It's interesting to listen to people try to lie to your face.
0: On the explosive scale, this round of card narcs today?
5: Well, it's explosively delicious. All new.
0: Mm. All new stuff explosively delicious.
5: You've never heard before.
0: Mm. All right. That's card narcs coming up next. 877-44-WOODY. You can send us your text. 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Hang on. 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You've got Rock 96.1 and 101.1. 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
18: Today, a chance of rain and thunderstorms with about a quarter inch possible, temperatures climbing to 82. Overnight, that chance of rain and thunderstorms hangs around. Lows near 64, with visibility around 2 miles, patches of fog. Tomorrow, some sun breaking through, temperatures staying in the low 80s. With northeast winds near 10, we could see a thunderstorm. Tomorrow night, partly cloudy skies, plus lows approaching 60, expect gentle northeast winds, still a slight chance of storms. For Monday, partly cloudy and similar temps in the low 80s. Come Tuesday, mostly sunny, with highs near 85.
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3: Well, it's just the common courtesy. It's not too much to ask. And a lot of these people that we meet in this segment would rather sit there for three quarters of their day.
4: Yeah.
3: Arguing over it rather than just

0: Listener discretion is advised.
1: All right, so Agent Sebastian.
2: Yeah, boy.
1: He goes around to the parking lots all over this world. He's on international.
2: Yep. Mm-hmm.
1: Yeah. It's not just domestic. And he just tries to get people to do the right thing. And they'll argue with them. Sometimes they try to swing or they pull some type of weapon.
2: That's right. I'm highly trained secret agent. It's fine.
1: Yeah. But he is ready. He's got his magnets. He's got his bulletproof vest, his aviator shades.
2: Yep.
1: And what has he got for us this time in this round of Woody Show Cartnarks?
2: Guys, we got some brand new excuses.
3: Oh,
4: sweet.
3: Oh,
4: wow.
2: So I want you to, I approached this lady and I wasn't quite sure about this lady because what I'll do is I'll be walking around and I'll kind of see people as they're leaving the store and I'll say, oh, there's one person going that way. Maybe I'm following someone else going another way. At a distance, I'm not mm-hmm. Creeping, just observing them from a distance.
1: Sure.
2: So I see this one lady leave, and then I see her she goes behind her car where I can't see her, and then she gets in her car. So I'm like, oh, she must have left her cart, because otherwise I would have seen her push it out.
4: Yeah.
2: So notice how I approach her just with that question. Notice that's all I'm walking up. I'm not pounding on her vehicle. I'm not screaming at her.
1: Curiosity.
2: Just, hey, is this your cart? Let's all follow it.
5: Right. What is this? Let's keep
6: what?
5: You didn't see who left the cart here, did you?
6: So you're coming to me to tell me that I'm leaving a cart?
5: I was just saying, did you see who did it?
6: No.
5: Was it you?
6: And what is this?
5: My name is Agent Sebastian with Cartnarks. Oh, I think it was you, actually.
6: No, it wasn't me.
5: Okay, good. Where's your...
6: And if you harass me, it's going to be a serious problem. That's crazy.
5: I'm just asking.
1: Oh, boy.
6: You walked up to me like that.
5: Right. Yeah, very polite.
1: All right.
4: On your legs? Yeah. Like, how else do you walk?
2: Yeah. You approached me, yeah.
4: Uh-huh.
2: Slowly and calmly.
1: You know how people use literally incorrect?
4: Uh-huh. Oh, yes.
1: Okay. I've noticed not everything is crazy.
4: Uh-huh.
3: True.
1: People say that, dude, that's crazy.
2: And not everything is harassment.
3: Not
2: either.
3: Everyone is getting harassed.
2: Exactly.
3: Thank you.
2: Exactly. Yeah. I get that. That's probably the number one complaint I get, like about the illegality of Cartnarks, which is legal, is that, oh, you're harassing. No, take a second. Google what people who are arrested for harassment are. It is stalking. It is repeated, threats. It's violence.
3: Yeah.
2: Right. It's things of that nature.
1: Yeah.
2: So, okay. Already, again, she's already throwing accusations at me, and you heard me. I didn't cut anything out there. I'm like, hey, is this your cart? So that raises my Cartnark senses that, oh, this is her cart. Things are going on. But she maybe she won't be so defensive. We'll find out.
5: And if it wasn't you, I apologize for making that guess. So thank you for clarifying the situation. If indeed that's true. Now, you're very angry for some reason, though. Which
6: I'm angry because I didn't know why you were approaching me.
5: Oh, I asked you about who left the cart. I asked you.
6: You pointed at me and pointed at the cart.
5: And I said, hey, is this yours? What's wrong with the question?
6: You're somebody approaching me.
5: Right.
6: The woman.
5: But really, the first thing I said to you was why I was approaching you.
6: My window is up. You approach me like you.
5: But I didn't knock. I didn't bang on the window. I think you might have done this. I'm giving you a magnet, actually.
6: Anything. No, do not put anything on my car.
2: Oh,
1: geez.
4: You approached me as a woman.
2: So as a woman, again, but my window was up, so I couldn't hear you, which is why, and then you gestured at the cart. Yeah, I gestured at the cart because your window was up, and I was trying to gesture as to what, I'm doing everything she wants me to do.
3: Wow. She's responding to you like you used a battering ram.
2: Right, yeah. And I explained to her, I asked you a calm question and gestured in a calm manner. Again, I didn't scream, didn't bang. That's not good enough for her.
4: Wow.
2: So I pull out the magnet and I kind of leave it over the corner of her car.
3: They love that.
2: Well, here's the thing. Because she did do a little pull away move, as you heard there, it did drop on the ground.
4: Oh man, I thought it was going to stick to the car as it went by.
1: Also, is that kind of like you don't want a flag to touch the ground?
3: It's so holy.
1: Yeah, the car.
2: So
1: is there any kind of special procedure for?
3: Yeah.
4: So I thought it'd be like
1: a kid touching the elf,
4: or like bullfighting with a cape. Like, yeah, I got the magnet, and then the car just goes through.
2: Right.
4: It.
2: So far I've not done anything to her, but she's in her car and driving, so she should leave. Or she could get out to argue some more.
3: Oh.
2: Let's see what happens.
6: Are you serious?
5: Well, ma'am, I'm serious about the carts.
6: No, you see what you just...
5: What did I just do?
6: You could... No.
5: Know what?
6: Do you know, I have a medical condition, anxiety. What you did is you just triggered me.
4: Wait.
3: You triggered her anxiety.
1: Oh, God, I hate her.
7: Anxiety.
3: Please. If harassed and triggered.
2: I would not... If I were writing this as a sketch, I would not do that because it's too obvious and too cliche.
4: Yes. Totally.
2: And by the way... Guess what that is, Menace? That's therapy talking.
7: Yeah.
2: That is therapy talking.
3: No,
2: therapy.
3: You know what? Wait. Can I push back on that?
7: It's like Spider-Man shooting.
3: No. Yes. That's not therapy talk. That's Instagram therapy.
7: Yeah.
2: But that's what we've been, Menace and I have been saying, is
3: I agree with.
2: Therapy has become such the default that it has spilled out into society and infected everything.
3: That sucks. Yeah.
2: So she has anxiety, and I triggered her by, asking a polite question and motioning at her car with a magnet.
8: Yeah, but you're a man.
4: She didn't specify her medical condition.
2: That's true. She is, as a woman. Now, at this point, a guy has stopped, and I'm watching this dude like videotaping the whole thing. I'm like, oh, it's a fan. So I went to go talk to the fan.
1: Captain Save-A-Ho.
3: Yeah, same.
2: I love when this happens because it pisses off the perpetrator so much that I have support. So a quick detour with the fan.
5: Let me talk to this guy real quick.
9: Agent Sebastian.
5: Yes, sir. What's your name?
9: Edgar, man.
5: Nice to meet you, Edgar.
9: Nice to meet you, man. It's crazy, man.
5: She says she has anxiety, so she can't take her card back.
9: Thanks
5: for stopping. Appreciate
9: it. You got another one for my buddy?
5: Yes, absolutely I do. Yeah. Yes, absolutely.
2: Give him stickers, yeah.
3: She's probably seething watching.
2: Well, she is seething, and she's on the phone with the cops.
8: I was wondering why she was waiting around for you.
4: So she was waiting while you talked to Edgar.
2: Right. So not only did she stop and get out when the magnet hit the ground to then yell at me more about her triggered anxiety.
1: Was she calling because you littered?
2: Yeah. She's calling again because
4: harassment,
2: which is not true. So here she is on the phone, and I'm overhearing her, so I'm trying to correct her as she's spewing her lies.
5: Yeah, it's just a fan. I had to talk to you real quick.
6: I don't care.
5: I was just explaining.
6: No, it's not funny.
5: Now, ma'am, if you're so anxious, why are you sticking around? That's my question.
6: You doing what you just did can cause people to have a different kind of reaction.
5: Well, my reaction is to tell the truth is a man asked her to put her cart back.
6: Recording people.
5: She also recorded me. Very calm, very polite.
6: Narcs.
5: And
6: which he shouldn't a person get also permission to record?
5: No, we're in public, man. That's the First Amendment.
2: So she's like, you said, cart knocks, he's recording me, which I get that.
3: Cart knocks.
2: I'm still surprised in this day and age that we get the you can't record me in public.
8: Yeah.
3: If I was the cop dispatcher, I'd be like, get off of my phone. Well, there's actual emergencies
2: happening.
3: They should
2: be doing that because she not only she's spinning her lies, but she gets even worse here.
6: He walks up and he throws something at my car.
5: Man, I slightly placed a magnet somewhere near your car. It didn't even go on your car, quite frankly.
6: He throws something at
5: me. That's not a crew. That's a lie. I showed her to it. I know it's a magnet.
6: You threw something at me, right?
5: No, ma'am, I did not, actually.
6: Because I told him I'm having an anxiety attack. Right
5: now. And her idea is to stick around? This is so anxiety-provoking. Why are you staying around, ma'am?
6: Why would I drive with anxiety?
3: Okay.
5: Why would you drive at all, then? If someone asks you to put your cart back... Because you stopped using that word.
1: I hate her so much.
3: She's got to go. Oh.
7: Did you ask her, like, maybe she's in need of some D or something?
2: You know what, Menace?
4: Sounds like it.
1: So she can relax. By the way, women love it when you say that.
3: Yeah.
1: Calm down. You just need the D down.
4: You're being a bitch.
7: You have low D.
2: What I need is I got to be the face of the organization, but I need like a hype man.
7: Yeah.
2: Like, if Edgar stuck around, bitch, why she?
7: Bitch, you need some D.
1: Yeah. So what ended up happening? The cops come?
2: So possibly because at some point the dispatcher said, kind of like her. Put what I was saying together and said, hey, if you're really like afraid and anxious, stay in your car, dumbass.
4: Yeah.
2: So she got back in the car and I'm just standing around. Nothing's happening. So I waited, but nothing happened.
4: Okay.
2: And again, this is what we call a low priority, especially in a big city, a low priority call. So
1: as a cart narc, a low priority call.
2: Well, as a police officer.
1: Oh, the police officer. Yes. I don't know if that was like noted as a cart narc.
3: No, this is high priority.
1: In the cart narc official policy handbook.
2: So that was a first. You triggered my anxiety.
1: All right.
2: Now I met another lady in the same parking lot.
1: All right. What do you show cart narcs? Agent Sebastian.
2: And I'm going to show you just a still shot. Pay attention to this lady's outfit. What color would you say her outfit is?
7: Green.
2: And you could say, and I haven't touched that photo at all.
8: Okay. Yeah,
2: and you could say is it blue?
1: She looks like she just green. Came here from Munchkinland.
7: She has an entry level bag, a coach bag.
4: Okay. Green on green.
1: And I'm sure it could be forced perspective or whatever, but like she's standing in front of her car, but it looks like she's no taller than the side mirror.
3: Yeah, she's very small.
2: It's a big SUV. You might notice she has a handicap placard in that SUV. What color is that placard, would you say?
1: Blue.
2: Okay, good. So I see her leave her cart out in the middle of the walkway. And I approach her, and the same sort of thing, as I kind of like let them talk their way in or out of the process, and let's see how she responds.
10: What happened?
5: Somebody left their card here in the walkway.
10: Oh, okay.
5: You don't know who that was, do you?
10: I don't know.
5: I thought it was some lady who looked like to me, like had a green sweatshirt on, maybe.
10: I don't know, I got on blue.
4: Oh, no, you liar.
2: Wow. Yeah, Menace, is that a hood responsible? Yeah, what are you talking about? No, sorry.
7: You didn't see nothing?
2: Nope,
7: wasn't
2: me.
7: Yep.
2: No, I got blue on,
3: That's literally the greenest thing I've ever seen in my life.
4: That's pure primary green.
1: Yeah, it's like leprechaun green.
8: Yeah, Kelly green.
2: That is, these aren't my pants. These are, that's denying
3: shorts.
2: Denying reality.
7: Girl, a coach bag, step your game up, you know?
2: All right, so I then, I've never heard that one. So I tried to like walk her through that one.
10: I don't know, I got on blue.
5: Am I colorblind? I might be.
10: I don't know. There's a lot of baskets out here, so why?
5: Well, yeah, there's a lot of baskets in the cart returns.
10: But it's a lot of corn on my garden, which is interesting.
5: Oh, that's not nice.
2: Hmm. Well, I'm even arguing with you. Bitch is crazy.
4: So, yeah, there's a lot of litter. Just add to it.
2: And by the way, she moved the everyone. She used the everyone else is doing it excuse, but I'd already cleaned that area up. So, no, I pointed. Oh, yeah, they're all over there where they belong in the cart return.
4: In the cart return.
3: And then she goes full ad hominem.
2: Right. Yes. And then she
4: what? Kind of real. So Dennis, can you explain that to me?
7: Ad hominem.
4: Yeah. What does that mean?
7: I don't know.
4: What does that mean?
3: Yeah. Like you attack the person instead of the situation. Like, well, you're crazy. So I don't even know.
2: Yeah. To the
3: man.
2: So
3: that's not what we were talking about.
4: Use it in context again.
3: Like, well, why didn't you?
4: What did you just say?
7: Ad hominem?
3: You want me to use the word or the...
4: Yeah.
3: Ad hominem.
4: Like, so how would I throw that into a sentence? So I've heard it before, but I never knew what it meant.
3: So like, if you say to me, like, put your cart back, and I'm like, well, you're stupid. Oh, now you're going ad hominem. Now you're attacking me instead of talking about the cart.
2: Huh. Right. It would be like if Menace says, hey, you got to, you know, you
4: whatever take... Happened, you like, take... I'm rubber, you're glue.
3: Like, yeah, same
4: ad
3: thing.
4: Ad hominem attack.
2: Close enough.
4: Or
2: just
4: nah.
2: Say that, right? You know?
4: Or yeah.
7: Nah,
4: dog.
2: So she's clearly lying.
4: Okay.
2: She's clearly lying to an officer at the cart. So we go ahead and go with a magnet application.
4: Okay.
5: That's our magnet that reads Lazy Bones on board.
10: So you're going to put this on my car?
5: Yeah, it's like a mark of shame. It's also got our phone number if you want to call us. We can talk you through proper cart return etiquette, perhaps some color identification. I'm pretty sure that's green. Well, what's blue? Like that handicap placard is blue. These handicap stripes are blue.
4: At least she's being calm. Yeah. I mean, give her that.
2: I didn't trigger her anxiety
4: well,
2: to the point that she called
4: Gina,
2: the cops.
4: What color is, what number is blue?
3: Four.
2: God damn it.
4: What number is green?
3: Five.
4: All right.
3: Did you write it down?
4: No, you did.
3: There you go.
4: I kept the list because she is so
3: random.
4: To just randomly test her.
3: Stupid thing.
4: Color's yellow. Or what
3: two.
4: Number is yellow?
3: Two.
4: What's orange?
3: The seven.
4: She's right.
8: Wow. That is.
4: I think she just memorized it. This is like her party trick.
3: Yeah, it's not a trick. It's not anything.
8: Yeah, you're the one who asked her to write it down.
4: No, but like, you know, for if anybody ever decided to.

0: Pam and Angela from The Office.
1: Yeah.
2: Wow.
1: It's a big podcast.
0: Yeah, it's a big old podcast. And they do like an open, you know, ask us anything sort of deal. And somebody asked them about cart returns and the principle behind that. Mm. And this is their producer's response.
3: I always return it. I return my shopping cart.
2: Same.
4: Are either of you familiar with the Instagram account Cart Narcs?
3: No. Cart Narcs. What is this, Sam?
4: It has 1.2 million followers. It's a guy who's a fictional parking lot enforcement. He doesn't work for the company.
3: Is he the Dwight Schrute?
4: Yes, he goes around shaming people who don't put their carts away.
3: The deputy sheriff.
4: And he has magnets.
5: Yeah, that's about right.
2: Yeah. Cart
1: Narcs.
2: That's
3: accurate.
0: Yeah, thanks, Angela.
5: That's cool. Wow.
0: Yeah,
5: that's about right.
0: Yeah, it would be if cart narcs were in the Office universe, Dwight would be the cart narc.
5: Yeah, mm-hmm. For sure. Well, there it is. Woody Show, awesome. Cart narcs, everybody. Nice work.
6: Everybody, please, just return your cards.
5: Please.
6: Don't have these silly confrontations.
7: And if it's more than you, I apologize for making that guess. So thank you for clarifying the situation. If indeed that's true. Now, you're very angry for some reason, though. Which
8: I'm angry because I didn't know why you were approaching me.
7: Oh, I asked you about who left the car. I asked you.
8: You pointed at me and pointed at the car.
7: And I asked, hey, is this yours? What's wrong with the question?
8: You're somebody approaching me.
7: Right.
8: A woman.
7: But really, the first thing that I said to you was why I was approaching you.
8: But
7: was,
8: my window is up. You approach me like you.
7: But I didn't knock. I didn't bang on the window. I think you might have done it. So I'm giving you a magnet, actually.
8: Don't give me anything. No, do not put anything on my car.
5: Oh, yeah, I know.
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1: This show sucks. Like, just these fat people standing there. Who are you, fart knockers?
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3: Hey, Beba. I've still got a Woody.
0: All right, welcome back, everybody. Yeah, if you like Cartnarks, there's more where that came from. You can find it on Instagram at Cartnarks. Can you find it on TikTok?
4: We are working on a new account.
5: That was
0: a
5: weird.
0: New account. I know. So it's so dumb. Considering like what you do see on TikTok, the fact that Cartnarks is not on there.
4: I've gotten
0: there.
4: Numerous emails from someone who ran a TikTok fan account, quote unquote, where they were just trying to make money off. They were like
6: reposting,
4: just reposting stuff.
5: With their face in the corner,
4: and they got banned for copyright infringement. They're now emailing me, asking me to write TikTok on their behalf, saying that they should be back on.
5: He should be allowed to continue stealing from me.
4: By the way, their TikTok username was Cartnarks Official.
7: No, that's
4: they're clearly not.
0: Liar.
4: I've gotten three emails from
0: these liars. What did you say to them?
4: Absolutely nothing at all.
0: Oh, yeah, reply. Okay.
4: No.
7: I think their username sucks, but I don't think you should like go after them for copyright.
0: Here's a question. What's the etiquette? Because I see it a lot where the top half of the screen is somebody just kind of like looking at the camera while the original video
4: which
0: is
4: actually good.
7: Yeah.
5: They're just stealing content.
7: They're not even reacting. Yeah, they're just taking content.
5: Yeah, they're just stealing content because now it's on their account.
4: Well, here's
5: their face, so they get the credit.
0: So what's the etiquette there?
4: The law.
6: What's the law?
4: The law is that you're for fair use, which is what they'll claim. I'm using this because I'm adding commentary and otherwise transforming. They have to be a transformative work that is not a substitution for the original.
5: But
4: in the case like this, you clearly have seen the whole video. Mm. They haven't added any meaningful commentary or transformation, so it is a direct substitution for the video. Therefore,
0: I see it a lot.
5: Yeah, they'll just nod and point at it.
7: I think it's up to the person that created the original content how they feel about it. Now, I'm saying that the way that you think about it, Seabass, is kind of old thinking of the copyright. Now, I know you're angry because you don't have your official account.
4: Well, the other thing, too, I'm not on TikTok officially,
7: You know, if you were, though, I would not be mad if this person was reposting her stuff because it just gets more awareness of the brand.
4: But see, what's that worth?
7: That's
4: though?
7: Where it goes back to the clipping.
0: I saw
7: thing that we've talked about.
0: I saw a video.
7: It was worth a lot.
0: Charlamagne the Breakfast Club, right? Mm-hmm. And it was the same exact video. It looks like like black and yellow paper has kind of been torn and the video's in the middle of it. And now instead of like the Breakfast Club logo in the center of the middle of the screen there, it was like financial, blah, blah, blah, blah, blah, whatever. Whoever like was reposting, it was on their account.
7: I understand.
0: And it said the Breakfast Club there, but there was no like face in the corner, like, you know, reacting or anything. They just got even lazier.
7: And now the old me would be angry because like, oh man, somebody took my content and now they got 4 million views off it. But the new way of thinking of it is just it just increases awareness of you, even though it's somebody taking.
4: But what's that worth unless you if your only value is, let's say you have a YouTube channel and someone steals yourself and puts it on TikTok. That doesn't make them go to your YouTube channel. That just means.
7: It could, in all the
5: audition stuff, it used to say no payment, just meals and credit.
0: Yeah, if I saw, let's say we'll use this Breakfast Club thing as an example. If I saw that, and I go, what it says? Can I see it's Breakfast Club? It says Breakfast Club.
7: Yeah, and I thought it was entertaining, and I was interested in it.
0: I would seek out more Breakfast Club stuff.
7: Mm-hmm. Yeah, and then I would find the official account. Unfortunately, you do not have one, so that's why I think you're a little upset about it.
4: That being said, go to TikTok at @thecartnarks and see what you see there. You might like it.
0: Okay.
7: The Cartnarks.
0: All right.
4: Yeah, check it out.
0: Hey, Greg has something to admit to Seabass.
6: All right. Ooh. Yeah, and it's not.
4: I know you're gay, Greg.
6: It's not giving credit. Oh, I'm nuclear.
0: No, it's
6: gay.
0: Not credit. But you
6: it's
0: know
6: not
0: how the,
6: credit because
0: I can
6: he
0: tell
6: didn't
0: you how this is going to go.
6: Thing.
0: No, but I can tell you how it's going to go. It's going to go
6: totally. Okay.
4: I'm ready.
6: I'm with a couple of friends, and they had to head off to the airport. They arranged a ride through somebody they know. So this was not a car service. It was just like a family friend.
4: All right. Okay.
6: He comes to pick them up in a Cybertruck. I have seen them from the outside. I think they're hideous, but I had never seen one from the inside. Uh-huh. So before they left, I said, let me check this thing out. Mm-hmm. Got to admit, it's pretty rad.
0: Thank you.
6: The back seat.
0: Here it comes.
6: He's
0: so bad. Right?
5: It's finishing.
4: I'm still edging.
6: The back seat was way bigger than I thought it would be.
4: Oh, it's enormous. Oh,
6: yeah. So they were comfortable back
4: there. Yeah.
6: And it had TV screens back there, so it was like entertainment.
4: Yep. Oh.
6: Just opening the rear door, I got to say, pretty badass.
4: Because it's not a handle. It's not even like a Tesla.
6: It's like a button or something.
0: Yeah, it's a glass button. Didn't China just ban all that stuff, Menace?
7: Yeah, so China does not like hidden door handles. So they've just recently banned it. Another reason to like it.
6: But I will say the driver had to hit the button multiple times because the door wouldn't open.
0: Well, that's the thing. There was a video I saw of one of the readers say this is the reason that China's banning these, because there was a minor, it looked like a pretty minor accident, but because the battery got damaged, it started a fire.
5: Oh, and you can't get out.
0: It was one of those battery fires, right? Oh. And so they couldn't get out.
4: Well, I'm saying in the Cybertruck,
0: the guy and the driver, he got out, but then the other people died.
4: Well,
5: oh my God.
7: That's weird, unless they're knocked out.
4: Because all of those things have manual safety latches on the inside.
7: Yeah.
4: Like it's built into the armrest.
7: Yeah.
5: Well, maybe no one told them.
6: Yeah, maybe they didn't know it was there.
4: He got out. Like, oh, they don't know.
0: Yeah.
4: It's like, hey guys, I'm out. Oh yeah,
7: People that haven't been in Teslas before, they hit those manual things and they almost break the door because those are only for emergencies.
4: That's not also true. Not with the Cybertruck anyway. Nothing breaks in the Cybertruck.
0: No. Yeah.
6: So, but do they have an emergency thing to open it from the outside in case it's burning and you're passed out and I can get you out?
4: I don't think so.
7: Yeah.
6: No, see, that's the problem.
5: That's Darwin.
7: At least they can break the window easily.
0: But,
4: yeah, it's bulletproof. You can shoot your way through. No way.
6: I will say, though, interior, pretty cool.
0: Oh, yeah.
6: Pretty cool.
4: Nice.
6: So good job inventing that truck.
4: Yeah. Greg, you still have your complimentary ride.
0: 877.
6: I'm waiting on the perfect moment.
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0: Well, as we get into another new hour, insensitivity training for a politically correct world, I introduce you to all my friends, all my pals. I'll start with myself. My name is Woody. I am my own best friend.
2: Right. Huh.
0: Yeah, and then we've got Greg Gorey.
3: Hoywood.
0: There is Menace.
4: Hi, what's up?
0: Gina Grant.
5: Hi.
0: Seabass is here. We got Sammy.
6: Hello.
0: Morgan's here.
7: Hey.
0: We got the phones open for you. 877-44-WOODY. You can text us, check in over to 22987. We have a round of Woody Show Weakest Link that we thought might be fun.
3: Yeah,
0: for
3: we
0: you,
3: do.
0: The listener. Fun for you. Yeah. Always an argument here in the room for different things.
3: Never. Drama and tension.
0: So yeah. this is just like you would see in the television version of Weakest Link, where there are these questions and go around the room to the different people here in the studio. And the goal is to get how many right? Did we ever lower it from 8? Because I thought 8 seemed to be like where...
4: It was like 5.
0: We were struggling to get to
4: 8 questions.
8: That was with Menace.
3: Yeah, we don't struggle to get to 8. We struggle to get to 8 correct answers.
0: Yeah, but like how many questions do you think in that amount of time? Like how much... Because it's a minute. It's a minute on the clock.
3: About, I would say 10-ish.
0: Yeah. So there's only really room for error of 2 questions.
8: Right.
7: That's not happening.
8: That's why
0: we never eat.
4: That's why we gotta go quick.
5: That's why we're starving.
0: Yeah.
4: No hesitation.
0: Yeah. Usually there's a meal, like a meal delivery promised.
4: I'm starving.
0: If we do.
3: Pretty massive prize.
0: Yeah.
3: I'm addicted to the Jane Lynch version of Weakest Link, which rules. I would love to know, is there really an audience there? I don't think there is.
5: Oh, really?
3: Yeah.
5: I always thought there was at least a few rows filled.
3: That's what I thought, but it's pitch black. You don't see them.
5: Oh.
3: I think it might be.
8: Could be budget cuts.
3: Piped in.
0: Yeah.
3: Exactly. I wonder. If anybody knows, let me know.
0: Going to the taping of a show like that is awful.
5: Yeah, it takes forever.
3: Really?
0: Yeah, I told you. I went to a taping of when Regis.
3: Ow.
0: Yeah. Ow. Back in the day when Who Wants to Be a Millionaire was super huge. Like, yeah. So let's just, I think 2000, whatever. Whatever year that was super huge.
3: That show's laboriously slow.
0: Dude, because the contestants had as much time as they needed to consider the options for the answer.
7: Really?
0: Oh, they could sit there forever. And there's and you're just like sitting there.
3: Yeah.
0: That music's going. You're sitting there. You're like, oh my God. It took forever.
7: How long would one taping take? Like a whole afternoon, right?
0: Oh yeah. It was hours.
7: Yeah.
0: Hours long. But this is Woody's show, Weakest Link. So Greg will ask the questions. We'll go around the room. We got to try to get 8 correct for Greg to buy us a meal.
3: Yes. All right.
0: And here we go.
3: Who's going
9: to the weakest
3: first?
9: Link?
8: You choose.
3: It's up to you guys.
0: You choose, Greg Gorey. You're the host.
3: Okay. Let's just go to my left with Gina then.
7: Okay.
0: All right. So Gina, first up here, Woody Show Weakest Link question number 1.
3: Gina, what does the T stand for in the name of Star Trek's Captain James T. Kirk?
5: Tiberius.
3: Correct. Woody, how many equal sides are there on a scalene triangle?
0: 6.
3: 0. Seabass, I can't get no respect was the tagline of what comedian?
8: Rodney Dangerfield.
3: Correct. Sammy, entomology is the study of what?
6: Science.
3: Insects. Menace, what is the name for a word that sounds the same as another word but has a different meaning?
4: Binary.
3: Homonym. Gina, which U.S. state is nicknamed the Show Me State?
5: Missouri.
3: That is correct. Woody, in Roman numerals, what does L represent?
0: 100.
3: 50. Seabass, when texting your bestie, what does R-O-F-L stand for?
8: Rolling on the floor laughing.
3: Correct. Sammy, what type of fruit juice is used in the cocktail Fuzzy Navel?
6: Grapefruit.
3: Orange juice. Menace, who became the president when Nixon resigned?
4: Eisenhower.
3: Gerald Ford. Gina, a person who earns just enough for basic needs is said to be living hand to what?
5: Mouth.
3: Correct. Woody, what is 69 plus 69?
0: I already messed it up. All right, 138.
3: Correct.
8: All right. Well, that there puts us right over the halfway mark.
0: Yeah, the halfway mark.
5: Oh.
0: Yeah, no, there's no way we were
4: question.
0: How come I couldn't have gotten R-O-F-L?
6: Right.
8: That being said, we got to 12 questions. So the screw up there was that we had an Ofer performance by
0: me,
8: Menace, Sammy.
0: Oh, no, I got the one at the end.
8: Yeah, Menace and Sammy, and almost Woody. He was
0: and almost me.
5: Mm-hmm. But people were moving quickly.
8: Yes.
0: Yeah, that was good.
5: That was good.
0: Yeah, I figured the triangle thing that happened, like, I'd never heard of that before. What's it called?
3: What kind
0: of scalene? A scalene triangle. I'm like, oh, that's got to be
8: tell you what it's not.
0: I said, well, no,
3: it's
0: well,
3: not six-sided, that's for sure.
0: I figured it had to be like some kind of trick question. So I'm like, how many sides does a triangle have? Three. I'll just double it.
8: Yeah.
0: Six.
8: Boom. In your face, Jane Lynch.
0: Boom. Wrong.
8: Yeah. At least Mattis's answer with Eisenhower was a potential president.
5: It's possible.
8: Yeah.
0: Do we want to tap Morgan in on this one?
5: Yeah, of course.
8: Oh, she's dumb, though.
7: Thank you, Seabass. I was actually enjoying being skipped. But
5: okay, never mind. No Morgan.
7: I don't think I'll help the points out much.
0: Fine. How about this? You get to decide who's eliminated.
7: Yeah.
8: Yeah, your weakest performer is Sammy Menace and
7: Well, Menace
8: Woody.
7: Is staying because he's entertaining.
8: That's what I've been saying.
7: Woody. You don't like playing.
2: The weakest link. Goodbye.
0: I love watching. Like Greg loves watching Jane Lynch.
3: I do.
0: Weakest link.
3: So good.
0: I love just being the fly on the wall for this one. Yeah, I'm of no real assistance. All right. Round number two, Woody Show Weakest Link. Here we go. Who's first? I guess it would be Seabass, right?
3: It would be Seabass then.
0: All right.
3: Seabass, one of Menace's favorite singers, Johnny Cash, had a song called A Boy Named What?
8: Sue.
3: Correct. Sammy, the word ape is an anagram of what small vegetable?
6: Avocado.
3: P. Menace, in fractions, what is a quarter plus a quarter?
4: 50.
3: 50? No, that would be half.
8: Oh,
3: Gina, what very common surname is also the word for a metal worker?
5: Your mother.
3: Smith. Seabass, the trim of clothing worn by Santa Claus is what color?
8: White.
3: Correct. Sammy, what city named its airport after John Lennon?
6: New York.
3: Liverpool. Menace, what 1980s movie soundtrack had the number one hit Take My Breath Away by Berlin?
4: Dirty Dancing.
3: Top Gun. Gina, what did O.J. Simpson's initials stand for?
5: Orenthal James.
3: Correct.
7: Yes.
3: Seabass, what is the national sport of Japan?
8: Sumo.
3: Correct. Sammy, which U.S. state starts with a letter but doesn't end with the letter A?
6: Alabama.
0: It even says Alabama.
3: That would be Arkansas.
8: Well, let's go through again. I will say perfect game so far for both Menace and Sammy. They refuse to get one right.
4: Nice.
8: Yeah.
0: We are halfway to a free meal.
6: Oh, man.
0: There was four.
4: Damn.
8: That being said, we got to 10 questions.
0: 10.
8: We got to 10. And if everyone had performed as well as Seabass has been performing, we would have gotten two breakfasts because he is absolutely perfect so far. And the only player who's absolutely perfect so far.
9: Actually, hit my own horn.
8: These are just the facts of the case.
9: That's my own D, if I would count. It's actual.
4: All right. Stop playing around. Let's
0: all right.
4: Lock in.
0: Who gets voted out?
7: Gotta be Sammy. Sorry, girl.
0: All right.
7: It's gotta be. As if it wasn't close between me and Menace. Well, you just take so damn long.
8: That's true.
0: It is.
7: Menace took a while on his as well.
0: It is way more fun to cuck the game.
7: Join our chairs.
0: All right. Next round, Woody Show Weakest Link. And who is the last one?
3: We will start with Menace.
0: All right, Menace, you're first up. Here we go.
3: Menace, cognac is a fine brandy made from the juice of what fruit?
4: Grapes.
3: Correct.
8: Right.
3: Gina, in the human body, what is the name of the olfactory organ?
5: Nose.
3: Correct. Seabass, the Tale of Two Cities starts with, it was the best of times, it was what?
8: The worst of times.
3: Correct. Menace, in the movie Step Brothers, what is the name of Huff and Doback's entertainment company?
4: Boats.
7: No!
3: Prestige Worldwide.
8: Worldwide.
3: Gina, how many letter E's are there in the word argument?
5: One.
3: Correct. Seabass, your Uber Eats driver brings you 15 quadruple cheeseburgers. How many beef patties do you
8: 60.
3: Have? Correct. Menace, what branch of medicine has a name which literally translates to the science of women?
4: OGBYN.
3: We'll accept that, gynecology.
7: Yes.
3: Gina, in nautical terms, how would you refer to a right turn?
5: Starboard.
3: Correct. Seabass, what is the fattest human organ?
8: The
3: fattiest, excuse me.
8: Skin.
3: Brain.
0: Dumbass.
7: Wow.
5: Actually,
0: there goes your brain. Yeah, because that would have been the free meal.
7: You're kidding.
5: You're kidding. Yes.
0: No, we got seven.
7: That's true.
0: We got seven. That would have been dumbass.
4: That's true.
7: Everyone knows idiot. The
9: food. But if you would have performed like Gina, we would have had
8: a
9: free meal.
8: Hold on.
7: Oh my God.
4: Get on the internet.
0: Yeah.
4: Double check that.
8: Technically, your brain is high in cholesterol. I do know that.
4: I did learn that just recently that your brain is full of fatty tissue. It's mostly fatty tissue. So it's probably right.
8: I mean,
4: I actually knew that.
8: That's good. I appreciate it.
9: Yeah, but
8: that being said, my overall performance is still superior. Perfect.
5: The biggest shocker was OBGYN.
0: Yeah, except, you know,
8: that was a little bit of a gift.
0: Yeah. But everybody came in clutch except for Seabass.
8: Except for the guy
0: kicking ass the most.
7: Yeah, so now what do we do? Because that's, if we kick him out, that was our only chance.
5: I think me and Seabass have only missed one.
4: You're like the Buffalo Bills, just choking.
7: Yeah.
8: From 1992.
7: Menace got the same amount right as Seabass this round.
2: Whoa, roasted.
5: Embarrassing.
8: Yeah, if you guys want to go by recent history,
0: kill
8: it's
0: myself.
8: Pretty even.
0: Yeah. How are you?
8: However, overall, of course, I have the best record.
5: No?
8: Not in the game in general, yes, I do.
5: Okay, because you've been here longer.
7: If we want to eat, we got to kick Menace out.
4: Oh.
7: I'm sorry.
10: You are the weakest link.
0: Morgan's hungry over here.
7: I am.
11: Damn it.
0: All right. Hi, one last food. One.
3: Gina
0: this
3: and
0: is for
3: C-Bass.
0: All the biscuits.
5: Come on. We can do this.
0: On the show, Weakest Link. Here we go.
3: Gina, what was Claire Huxtable's profession on The Cosby Show?
5: Lawyer.
3: Correct. Seabass. Four U.S. states end with the letter O. New Mexico, Ohio, Colorado, and which state?
8: Skip.
3: Okay, that would be Idaho. Gina, the first prototype of bubble wrap was intended to be what?
5: For astronauts.
3: Wallpaper. Mm-hmm. Seabass, which movie had the line, "Say hello to my little friend"?
8: That would be Scarface.
3: Correct. Gina, Mount Rushmore is in which U.S. state?
5: North Dakota.
3: South Dakota. Seabass, on the TV show The Simpsons, what is the name of Springfield's water park?
8: Fantasy World.
3: Mount Splashmore.
5: Come on.
3: Gina, what is the middle color of a rainbow?
5: Red.
3: Green. Seabass, the hotness of a chili pepper is measured on what scale?
8: Scoville.
3: Correct. Yeah. Gina, hemophobia is the fear of what?
5: Blood.
3: Correct. Seabass, what is the name of the last human city in the movie The Matrix?
8: Did Pangea.
3: Zion. Gina, which Van Halen album featuring vocals by Sammy Hagar had a title made up only of numbers?
5: Your mother again.
3: 5150.
5: No idea.
0: Only four there.
4: Yeah. Only if I was up in there, you know.
5: Yeah, you would have.
8: You would have gotten Zion.
7: No. You would have gotten Idaho.
4: Yeah.
5: Wrong Dakota. Come on. Don't we get half a point?
8: No, that's really up.
0: All right, conspiracy time.
5: Playing all the ones he got wrong.
8: Now, Gina did miss way more than I did on that.
5: Ever heard of Idaho, by the way?
0: Conspiracy time.
8: Play the game.
0: Yeah. Do you think Greg, because he's on the hook for getting the food delivery, saves the hardest questions for... around
3: just
0: like
3: have
0: that.
3: A long Ooh. List.
8: That's not a conspiracy.
3: Keep on
8: That's,
3: going. Keep on going.
7: I think he's reading them slow on purpose.
8: Well, yeah, keep on going. You keep the stuff and save hard ones for the end.
3: You're right. Okay.
5: That's fine. Yeah. Always
0: that's,
5: a fight.
0: That's how you play. Always a fight.
8: I'd love to get a congressional inquiry. It's a great question.
3: Oh, and if you think I'm slow, Jane Lynch, my God, should be on question number 3 by
7: really?
3: Now.
7: Really?
3: Yeah, that takes about 45 minutes for her to read one question.
0: He doesn't save the hardest questions. He saves the longest questions.
5: Oh, interesting. Mm-hmm.
8: Yeah. Hmm. He knows what he's doing. Also, Greg's very cheap. Don't forget that.
0: More Woody Show next. Hang on.
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17: Today, showers and thunderstorms possible with close to a quarter inch expected. Highs near 80. Tonight, don't rule out rain with around a quarter inch possible. Lows in the mid-60s. Tomorrow should bring a few clouds with temps again in the low 80s. Northeast winds at 10. A nice night tomorrow night, lows falling to the low 60s. With light northeast winds. Monday, partly cloudy. Similar highs in the low 80s. By Tuesday, mostly sunny. Highs near 85, lows in the mid-60s overnight.
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2: 5, 4, 3, 2, I let one go.
0: Well, there's a guy in Colorado who is suing Walmart. He says he bought some raw baked-to-eat bread.
3: Mm-hmm.
0: Okay, so.
4: Okay.
0: All right. And it expanded in his stomach. So he goes to the hospital after repeated vomiting, and he spent 3 days in the ICU. They ran some tests which showed a gastrointestinal obstruction caused by the expansion of this uncooked dough. And the suit claims that Walmart covered the baking instructions on the bread with a sell-by label.
3: Ew.
0: And so as a result, he undercooked it.
4: Okay.
0: And his lawsuit says it's Walmart's fault, quote, altering product packaging. No word on, you know, how much this dope wants, but Seabass, I mean, you're still calling in every day for your jury duty.
4: Right.
0: He hasn't had a report just yet at this point.
5: Correct. Yes.
0: I don't think he's going to have to go.
3: It's early though.
0: I'm not siding with this guy.
6: I'm not, because if that happened to me instantly, I would just look it up online. I'd be like, okay, I can't see what this
3: the instructions are
6: heated at. So I have a cell phone.
5: Now I do feel for this man, because uncooked bread I actually like.
4: It's
5: my mom used to bake a lot, and I would grab some and I would eat it. And it is delish.
0: So you mean just like bread dough?
5: Yeah, it's very.
0: So not like undercooked bread.
5: Right.
0: Just the dough.
5: It's very yeasty and numbers.
0: I don't know if I've ever tried that.
5: Now, the stuff that Walmart sells also, it doesn't look like just that floppy dough. It looks semi-baked.
0: Yeah. Would you call it half-baked?
6: Half-baked.
4: For sure.
6: So yeah,
0: good bread.
6: I would not side with this guy if I was on the jury.
0: Yeah,
4: I don't know,
6: because he's a dumbass.
4: He's a dumbass, but he does have a point.
6: Like I get the label's messed up,
5: right? But you
6: have two options: look it up or take it back.
0: Yeah, you're the
5: right. Well, I guess I'll just cram this in my hole.
6: Yep.
5: No other option.
0: Yeah, you're the one that just deciding not to. Like, oh well, I guess I can't do it.
6: Yep.
4: Yeah.
0: No, there you
3: gotta
0: go.
3: Eat it regardless.
5: Yeah, we're not favored.
4: I think more of my point maybe is I don't agree, but I think he'll get the money. You know, like that. Yeah. Hey, couldn't see it. What do you want me to do?
7: On a technicality.
4: Yeah, right. No,
6: but you move forward.
4: Yeah.
6: You knew it was it didn't have the proper information.
0: Look, I don't think they're gonna take this to trial.
4: You know,
0: I think Walmart. I don't think Walmart cares that much. They're like,
6: they should. Right,
0: whatever.
3: They might pay his doctor a visit.
4: Right.
0: Yeah.
3: That's
0: what sucks.
3: Yeah, this sounds like a professional sewer.
0: Yeah, I'm saying that's what sucks, because people then will just file lawsuits knowing that whoever they're filing the company or whatever isn't gonna want to. First
4: do
0: of all,
4: squat.
0: It's a waste of time,
4: of
0: right?
4: Course.
0: It's a waste of their time. So they go, all right, well, we're gonna end up spending X number of dollars to defend this, even though we know we're absolutely right.
4: Yeah.
0: In this case, and so they just settle. So the idiot walks away thinking that they got one over on somebody, which I guess they did. But at the same time, it just sets up a precedent where everybody then just comes forward and...
4: Yeah, well, at least how much to make this go away?
6: Dumbass had to go through surgery for being an idiot.
7: At least.
6: Yeah.
0: There's a 36-year-old paramedic working in Baltimore. He's in trouble with everybody he works with because he's accused of filming himself at work in full uniform, just peeing all over the workplace.
6: Oh, no.
0: And when I say everywhere, I mean everywhere.
5: Just pranking.
0: He peed in the workplace fridge.
4: Oh,
0: he peed in a pot of chili.
4: Ew.
3: Oh, no.
0: On his supervisor's keyboard.
6: Oh, no.
0: He peed in the coffee creamer.
4: Oh, my God.
0: In the break room. Now, according to the court documents, they even have this guy peeing on ice, wiping that ice with the scooper, and then using that scoop to mix the urine throughout the ice in the ice maker.
5: It's a death penalty.
0: Before giving a thumbs up gesture to the camera.
4: Okay, so he went insane.
0: The cops say they have more video of him peeing in a carton of orange juice, hand soap in the bathroom, and on someone's chapstick, in a can of veggies, on the air conditioner vent at work.
3: Damn,
0: a can of scented room spray.
4: How much
0: in the
4: pee does he have?
7: I know.
0: In the waiting room of a doctor's office. Like, you name it, this guy's peed on it.
6: That guy had a lot of juice, man.
4: Yeah, I'm cool with death penalty.
0: Yeah, he turned himself in. He's looking at 23 criminal charges and a long list of other allegations.
6: Oh, wait.
4: My God.
0: What an idiot. Oh,
4: God, humanity's done.
0: 877-44-WOODY. 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
0: Follow up. We're talking about that guy. The paramedic in Baltimore is in all kind of trouble. He was just peeing everywhere in everything.
2: Couldn't stop.
0: Yeah. The workplace fridge, a pot of chili, supervisor's keyboard. The hand soap in the bathroom, a can of veggies, an air conditioning vent. I think it's just, this guy was peeing everywhere. This person said, when I was in the Army, somebody peed into a half-empty beer can. The guy came back and chugged it.
3: It's a good prank.
0: Yeah.
2: That happened in school a lot.
0: This one says, my boy works at a jail. An inmate was throwing poo at them and got charged for it. He then rubbed the poo on himself, thinking that, hey, well, they're going to have to come in here and get me. And I guess they left him in there for the whole day, and then they pressure washed him.
3: Yes, such a good use of a pressure washer.
0: That's so good.
3: How much would you like to do that, Greg? Pressure wash that guy.
2: Oh, God. You could cut your skin wide open.
3: Oh, yeah.
2: That's powerful AF.
0: So I went to a Catholic high school, and people would poop in the urinal, and the nuns would be so dumbfounded, would call a school-wide assembly with pictures and everything.
2: Pictures.
3: They're all mad.
0: A movie theater employee told me that somebody took a crap in the auditorium during Avengers Endgame.
3: Mm-hmm.
0: Yeah, that's fun.
2: Oh, good.
0: I worked, Gina's hometown of Kansas City. Restaurant had to close because a chef was peeing in and rubbing his junk on food and filming it.
3: God damn it.
4: And filming it.
2: What is the compulsion for that?
0: That's cool.
3: So mad.
0: Yeah, I did. Well, since we're talking about food and doing stuff like that. Different. Completely different. I saw that was an interesting stat.
3: Yeah.
0: This stat here.
3: Okay.
0: Multitasking on the toilet. I mean, we all do that. But 1 in 25 people admit that they have eaten while they're sitting on the toilet.
2: How many? 1 in how many?
0: 1 in 25 people. Jeez. And here's what I thought was shocking. Women more than men overall, but also women more than men say that they have a snack while they're taking a dump.
2: Oh, my.
0: So not even just using the toilet, gross. But like taking a dump.
3: Sammy, I could almost see you doing this because you're
0: she
3: just.
0: She probably would.
5: I probably would because I do have to go to the bathroom quite often when I'm eating, and then I have to put food down to go in and go to the bathroom.
0: But like, why would you take the food in with
5: Right, I don't take it in with me.
4: That's pig behavior. You're a gross pig.
3: I knew a guy in high school who said he liked eating cereal on the toilet.
0: Really?
3: I that was his thing.
5: Interesting.
3: Yeah. On the toilet.
0: Why?
5: I don't know.
0: Yeah.
5: Like,
0: get it.
5: We're bringing a bag of chips with us to the bathroom.
3: Like, I wouldn't even bring a closed water bottle into a bathroom. Like, you don't bring anything into a bathroom.
0: I mean, you can bring like a.
2: Bring a beer in there.
3: I don't want to.
5: In an emergency.
4: Yeah.
0: It's like people who can't even shower without a beer. Yeah. Like,
2: pretty sad.
4: I love my shower beer.
6: Donna is fun.
0: Cool. Yeah, that's fun. 877-44 Woody. 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
0: And let's learn.
2: Okay. Yeah.
0: Let's be educated. Let's learn a menace word of the day.
3: All right.
0: We got a word of the day calendar. Little buddy's got about a 200 word vocabulary.
4: Building.
5: That high, thank
3: a
5: you.
3: Lot.
0: Yeah, well, over the years, he's added a couple.
3: Yeah, good.
2: It's like you're a chimpanzee.
0: He's added a couple.
5: I don't disagree.
0: Menace Word of the Day calendar. It's a word. It's the pronunciation guide.
5: Uh-huh.
0: It's got the definitions on there. And then also used in a sentence.
5: All right.
0: Now, will he retain this? I guess we'll find out. But time for the Menace Word of the Day. Now, the page, Greg's got that for you, Menace, right. If you want to grab that from him.
5: Okay. Uh-huh. Yeah.
0: All right, I'll spell it for everybody. R-E-N-D-E-Z-V-O-U-S. R-E-N-D-E-Z-V-O-U-S.
5: Rendiva? Divu? Rendezvous. Used his brain.
0: I say Rendiva sounds like it'd be for like, you know, Rendiva. Like growing new hair.
3: Yeah, right.
0: Yeah, like
3: Rendiva.
5: That does not look how rendezvous would be spelled at all.
3: Yeah.
2: No,
6: but what did you use? You use your own words to think, oh, that sounds kind of like
5: rendezvous.
6: Yeah.
3: Good job.
0: Yeah. Nice. Rendezvous. Menace word of the day.
5: Rendezvous.
0: Good job. Yeah.
5: I love a good rendezvous.
0: All right. Yeah. So give us definition number one.
5: All right. An agreement between two or more persons to meet at a certain time and place.
0: Okay.
6: Nice.
0: All right.
5: Number two, a place designated for a meeting or assembly, especially of troops or ships.
6: Okay.
0: Assembling,
6: but yeah.
5: Okay.
2: Right, sure.
0: I'm very impressed.
3: You got it.
0: We've been a part of these other word of the day.
2: Just butchered.
3: An abomination. Yeah,
6: I'm surprised he nailed designated there.
0: Yeah.
5: Yeah.
0: All right. What's the word happening? Again, Menace?
5: It's the new liquid death.
0: Energy
5: drink.
0: What's the word?
5: Rendezvous.
0: Okay. Now use it in a sentence here.
5: Okay. On his weekends, Menace will frequently rendezvous at communal promenades with his ear whistle.
0: ear whistle.
5: Erstwhile. Tyler, aka DJ Sloppy Tendons. Titans.
0: See,
6: T-E-T-O-N-S.
0: See, I think T-tons. I think the sentences T-tons? Are
5: DJ Sloppy Tetons.
3: I don't even know what it is.
5: I mean, Tetons? Is that really Tetons?
6: Like the mountain range. Yeah.
5: Okay. Yeah.
3: The Grand Teton.
0: I think the sentences are unnecessarily complicated.
3: Yeah.
6: Well, like, there's like, a real like, sentences.
0: Yeah, I know,
5: are
0: but
5: they?
0: Like
3: his erstwhile paramour.
5: What?
2: Paramour.
6: Yeah, it was like a paramour.
5: Yeah.
3: Like
5: Teton?
0: AKA DJ Sloppy Tetons.
5: Then they confer over the finer points of accumulating abstract adubsonate triples.
3: What?
0: Okay. Adubsonate. We'll come back
5: such
0: to that
5: as a Lego set and authentic,
0: okay. Authentic, athletic,
5: athletic vestments, whatever.
0: Okay,
6: whatever. Oh. Where's it from, Menace?
5: That would be from Town and Country Magazine, February 2026.
3: Oh, the latest issue.
2: Wow. All right.
0: I mean that sentence is atrocious, but is a completely unfair.
3: Yeah.
0: That is a completely unfair sentence to use for little buddy here.
5: I always like to gauge
0: here.
5: If Greg can just read it perfectly.
0: Okay, now before Greg does that, let's focus on this other word here.
6: A word, yeah.
0: All sure. Right, so the word is spelled ADOLESCENT. Okay, do you have the word there?
5: Yeah.
0: Okay.
5: Adolescent.
0: Okay.
3: Okay. There you go.
2: There it is.
0: All right.
5: All right. We outside.
0: He just.
5: I'm just trying to like you know worry about the next word after the word I'm reading.
3: Can someone explain the Tetons joke? What is that?
0: Tetons
3: means
0: man.
5: Do you know what what Tetons are?
3: No.
5: The Grand Tetons of Wyoming.
3: It is boobies.
0: Yeah.
3: Oh, okay.
6: Yeah. The word.
3: DJ Sloppy.
5: Yeah.
6: You know, he's out when he's out.
3: Tyler
6: doing...
3: catching strays.
6: Well, he hangs out with Menace. Yeah, so
0: on his weekends, Menace will frequently rendezvous at communal promenades with his erstwhile paramour, Tyler, aka DJ Sloppy Tetons, wherein they confer over the finer points of accumulating adolescent trifles, such as Lego sets and athletic vestments.
6: Yeah. So you guys talk about your,
3: you know, a normal set.
2: Like you hang out and talk about accumulating dumb stuff.
6: Jerseys and Lego sets. And
5: I mean, I did get a new Lego set just recently.
6: Oh, do tell.
0: Yeah, what is
3: it? Need somewhere to keep it. Heard about it.
5: It's from the F1 movie.
0: Oh, no. Got that
5: one.
0: Still
5: waiting on the F1 Academy one, but
6: they haven't sent it to me yet.
0: There you go. There's the Menace word of the day.
2: That's not bad.
0: I feel like rendezvous is a word that he would use.
5: Yeah. Rendezvous. Let's rendezvous.
6: And do what then?
3: Let's.
5: Have dinner, maybe?
3: Okay.
5: Yeah.
2: All right. Nice.
5: Yeah.
0: All right. Well, we're going to take a quick break. More Woody Show is next. Hang on.
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11: Today, showers and thunderstorms possible with close to a quarter inch expected. Highs near 80. Tonight, don't rule out rain with around a quarter inch possible. Lows in the mid-60s. Tomorrow should bring a few clouds with temps again in the low 80s. Northeast winds at 10. A nice night tomorrow night, lows falling to the low 60s. With light northeast winds. Monday, partly cloudy. Similar highs in the low 80s. By Tuesday, mostly

0: sunny, highs near 85, lows in the mid-60s overnight.
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2: Now, however you say it, cursing, whatever.
3: Swearing.
2: A new poll from the University of Michigan shows that parents are cool with kids swearing.
3: Oh, really?
4: All right.
2: Talk to more than 1,600. Well, our parents are of a different era.
3: True.
2: Right? I mean, my mom is more like Greg's parents, sucks.
5: Sucks was a swear. Shut up was a swear.
3: Oh, yeah. Absolutely.
5: Idiot was a swear. Yeah.
2: Now, it was after I was a kid, but before people my age were adults, there was a window there where the word stupid kind of fell into that. Like, you couldn't use the word stupid.
3: You can't call people stupid.
2: Mm-hmm. Yes, you can.
3: No, but not when I grew up.
2: Really?
3: No, absolutely not.
2: Oh, it was worse. Everybody was called retard.
3: That's true.
2: Everything. Stupid, everything stupid was gay and retarded.
5: Yeah. Oh, that's true. So very gay.
4: Yeah. Can we kind of point to a period, maybe like late 80s through early 2000s, where everything was on the table, gay, retard, the F word, the gay F word was all over the place.
3: Wait, which one?
4: The F word. Let me say it real quick.
2: Fag.
3: Thank you.
4: Oh, by the way, racial slurs too, all over TV, which, by the way, aren't illegal for us to say. It's just not a good idea for our careers. Where those things were all on the board, but prior to 1985 and then after 2010, those have been off the board.
6: Yeah. I think it depends on the age, though. Like junior high, those were all on the board. But when I was little, stupid wasn't one you could say.
2: Okay, so again, talking to 1,600 parents of kids between the ages of 6 and 17, 53% are okay if their kid swears. Now, it's important to say, like, the parents don't want their kids swearing 24/7, no reason kind of stuff.
3: Right. Mm-hmm.
2: Like, in context and appropriately.
5: Yeah.
2: Like, not just saying it for the sake of saying, like, appropriately is good. Depending on the situation, right?
5: Where would you fit in on this? Like, you don't let your daughter swear, do you?
2: I guess it depends on the situation.
5: Context.
2: Like, if I heard that she was swearing, I'd be like, why are you narking her out? Leave her alone. Like, I know that these kids, I've heard these kids when they interact with each other.
5: Yeah.
2: Like, F you, no, F you.
3: Right. Yeah.
2: That's brother and sister stuff.
3: Right.
2: Right. She's 13, he's 16, like, whatever.
3: They're doing what they're supposed to be doing.
2: Now, when my son, he starts to feel himself a little bit being 16, and he's having an argument with my wife and I about whatever it is. He goes, well, these effing, whatever idiots. I'm like, hey.
3: Whoa.
2: Hey. Like, it's one thing if we're joking around about something.
3: Yeah.
2: Like, I won't mind it as much. Yeah. It's when he's using it in that kind of context and it's directed not at us saying, saying it like about us or something,
3: Yeah.
5: Mm-hmm. Right.
3: You're not effing idiots.
2: Right. Right.
3: But he is getting a little
2: cocky. I say, hey, I need you to blow up, I don't give an ish. I picked that ish up. Like, no. You're not having a conversation with me.
3: Yeah, bro.
4: Tom Segura, the comedian, I don't know if this is real or not, but he always talks about, he has little kids and how they speak.
2: Oh, yeah.
4: It is wild.
2: I believe it. Yeah, I believe him. Yeah, it's researchers say that the recent shift in allowance of swear words points to a gray area among language norms, with parents trying to balance rules and social pressures while they try to guide their kids' behavior without overreacting. Mm-hmm. I guess, I'm not offended by, like, some people just, like, grown adults can't hear certain words. It's, and that to me is so, I don't know.
3: Childish?
2: Yeah, it's so soft and, like,
4: extra,
2: like people they're one step away from shrieking, like there's nobody around who can't hear that word. The fact that you just reacted that way is like unappealing.
4: I think
5: it's kind of bipolar.
4: Stop being a vagina. I think the people who you overuse it is unappealing, and we've talked about this before about how it just shows a lower class of character.
2: What do you think about,
4: I wouldn't disagree with that.
2: What do you think about Gary Vaynerchuk, Gary V? He's had this a number of times where people say, Gary, you have a lot of great things to say, but, like, why do you have to swear all the time? Because that's just the way I talk.
4: Yeah.
2: And he's like, I'm not focused on that. Like, the fact that you're focused on that and not about the greater message of what I'm saying.
3: Don't get distracted by it.
2: Yeah. Like, that to me says more about you than it says about me.
4: How about don't be distracting? How about if you're a communicator, craft your message in such a way that it's appealing to the broadest audience as possible?
3: But what does he care? Maybe that is the broadest audience.
2: Well, right. I just don't think
4: it's
2: he.
4: Not, though.
2: Yeah.
5: I think that's an excuse.
4: Yes.
5: That's like saying I can't control what comes out of my mouth.
2: But why? What's why control it?
5: I mean, like,
2: for what?
5: For what you just said, it's not when that you don't, it's not that a big deal when a kid swears, but when it's every other word just for the sake of swearing.
4: It's lazy, it's crutchy. Kind of,
5: yeah, it's like the comedians that do it. It's like, okay, yeah, we get it. You say F every other word. It makes it less funny.
4: Yes.
2: Like, I believe in time and place.
5: Right.
2: Right. And that's obviously subjective, because you could say, oh, well, you're in a work environment. Well, I think it depends on the work environment. Yeah. Like, if I'm a doctor,
5: right,
2: you know, like, maybe not. But if I'm a construction worker,
3: dude, your knee is
5: right, but you gotta
3: up.
5: Admit,
2: this job off the air.
5: That's the way I talk. That's an excuse. But you control how you talk.
4: Yeah, it's like Menace saying, you always eat with your mouth open. That's the way I eat.
5: That's the way I eat.
4: Yo, everyone, right, even myself and Greg, have things we can improve in our lives.
7: You're just not self-aware.
4: That's what we're saying. These people who cuss so much are not self-aware.
7: Yeah, yeah. Well, I was just saying with your guys' eating, like, you guys make noise. But I'm just like, not going to be like, oh, look, I can hear you eating. Like, who cares?
2: Moms and dads of teenagers say it's more likely to depend on the situation. Younger kids, 6 to 12, likely most of the time not okay. Half say their child never swears. Third say their kid rarely does. A quarter admit their child swears occasionally or frequently.
3: So what about, I wonder if they're the kind of parents, like you guys might be, Woody, like, you'll swear in front of your kids. So it's not like they've never heard you swear, but like, they need to cool it. You know, they can't mimic you when they're talking.
2: Again, it's all about the situation.
3: Yeah.
2: Like, where it's being used. There's time and place. So, yeah, okay, I understand. Like, I remember, man, Menace and I have the same story pretty much about getting in trouble when we were really little, and we used it at school.
4: Yeah.
2: Now, my kids, even though they're around my wife and I, who aren't uptight about language, we use language or whatever, they've never gotten in trouble for using language anywhere they're not supposed
3: to. That's impressive. They're
2: like,
3: smart enough.
2: Like, I'm proud of that.
3: Yeah. Mm-hmm.
2: You know, because they at least know better. And that's what we've always said. Like, hey, because you can't be talking like you're around your grandma.
5: Yeah,
2: like,
5: exactly.
2: You know, like,
7: time and place, like
2: now,
7: you said.
2: Depends. Like, my dad, my stepmom.
3: A little loose.
2: A little bit looser with that kind of thing. Around my mom or my stepdad. Oh, my God. Yeah. Like, no.
5: Yeah, yeah.
2: No,
3: guys. Your audience.
2: Yeah, right.
5: It can get overly trashy.
3: Well, even when our kid was little, like 4 or 5 years old, we'd say something like, remember, that's a home word or that's a home joke. Yeah. Like, don't go around saying that at school.
2: Yeah.
3: We do that a lot.
6: Home joke.
5: Yeah. Does he swear?
3: No, he is a little angel. Like,
2: with his other kid friends, he does.
3: Yeah, he might, but if I say something, he looks at me like I'm the devil. I'm like, I'm allowed to say damn in my own house.
2: Oh, yeah, I've said that to my kids since they were little. I said, yeah, that's mommy and daddy words.
3: Yeah.
2: You know, like, I don't need permission.
7: Like,
2: yeah,
7: kindergarten,
2: because I know the difference of when and where to say it.
3: Yeah. Exactly.
7: Kindergarten is when I got in trouble, and then first grade, like on the playground, like people were swearing like crazy.
2: Oh yeah,
7: in first grade.
2: Yeah,
5: really.
2: So, are you okay? And you can guess, like, it's not just a black and white yes or no. There's a lot of gray area there. But in general, would you say that you're okay with language, just in general? Because there are the people who are like, you know, I like it when comedians can be funny without swearing. Like, yeah. I hate when grown adults say stuff like that.
3: Yeah.
2: Or when grown adults among other adults say, well, F that, or, you know, I don't give an S.
3: Yeah.
2: Like, dude, like, you're with other adults. Either say the word or don't say it at all. Like, don't say S word. Yeah. Find something else to say as opposed to S word to another adult.
6: Yeah.
3: But I have to admit, like,
2: this is on the radio.
3: Yeah. But if we're not on the radio and somebody, and an adult's like, I don't know, man, that's bull crap.
2: All right, 877-44-WOODY. I got some funny clips. Let me take a break and I'll come back. I got some funny clips with little kids swearing.
3: Nice.
2: All right, that is
5: the funnier though.
2: Right, still funny.
5: It is funny.
2: More Woody Show next. Hang on.
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5: Oh, well, right before the break, we were talking about this new research that came out that found that parents are way more cool these days than ever when it comes to kids and their language, kids swearing.
6: Yeah, cussing. Like,
5: whether it's their own kids or hearing. Now, hearing a little kid say a word they're not supposed to is always funny.
7: Yeah, I think it's hilarious.
5: Like, man, my wife and I, when my son was really little, we're talking about like 3, 4, whatever he was. We were pulling into the garage, and you know how sometimes you have to like shimmy the car a little bit to make sure there's room,
6: you know, to open the door.
5: Yeah. So like, but you don't want to hit the wall. You don't want to hit the other. So my son goes, "Don't hit the effing wall." Because I think I might have said that to my wife. Like, yeah, watch the effing wall.
7: Yeah.
5: And man, we're like, we're like exploding because we were trying not to laugh so hard. This is, so I told you I had some clips of kids cursing.
7: Is this when they send them into the bathroom and say, you can swear?
5: Oh, yeah. I do.
7: Those are so funny.
5: Yeah. I do have that. But we'll start with this one. This is a little kid and he's just listing all the curse words that he knows.
8: Okay. Tell me all the bad words you know. Yeah. Go.
9: Crap. Shut up. Oh. Butt head. Butthole. Butt crack. Butt nose. Butt face. Butt head. Butt ear. Butt mouth. Butt teeth.
5: A lot of butt.
9: Butt head. And
6: Oh wow, that is strong. Yeah.
5: All the butts,
6: butt teeth,
5: and
6: butt
5: ear, and then the S word.
7: Yeah,
5: mm-hmm. Right. That's pretty good. Yeah, so the it was a bad word bathroom trend.
6: Yeah,
7: that was the best.
6: You so, say anything you want.
5: So what you know, parents were doing for content for social media is they would tell the kid like, "All right, I'm going to put you in the bathroom here, and when I close the door, you can say as many curse words as you know or you want. Mm-hmm. You can't do it outside of this room." Right. But while you're in this room, and then you, I'll be outside, you let me know when you're done. But they left their phone in there, so yeah. The phone was recording the kids as they were like just saying all the bad words that they know.
10: Hey, you know how mommy tell you not to cuss because that's bad, right? Yeah. You don't say bad words because you get in trouble, and that's bad. Okay. And God don't like that, right?
5: No, God.
10: So that doesn't happen again. Mommy gonna let you say all the curse words you want just this one time. You can get it out your system, and after that, don't ever say it again, okay?
9: Okay.
5: Okay.
9: Wait. Fuck.
10: Are you saying them?
9: Yeah. I don't mean you. Fat bitch.
5: No.
9: You is never going to ass fat bitch.
10: You got them all out?
9: Fucking ass. Old fucking ass bitch. I don't mean you in my house.
10: You got them all out?
9: I got them all out.
5: Yeah,
7: oh my
5: gosh.
11: You bitch.
5: So,
11: where's she learning that, bitch?
6: Makes me sad.
5: Either from the mom kicking the dad out, or from the dad kicking the mom out. Like, I don't need you, bitch.
7: You get
5: out of my house. I don't need you, bitch.
6: I don't call CPS on that one.
5: All right, 877-44 Woody. 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
5: Today, showers and thunderstorms possible with close to a quarter inch expected. Highs near 80. Tonight, don't rule out rain with around a quarter inch possible. Lows in the mid-60s. Tomorrow should bring a few clouds with temps again in the low 80s. Northeast winds at 10. A nice night tomorrow night, lows falling to the low 60s. With light northeast winds. Monday, partly cloudy. Similar highs in the low 80s. By Tuesday, mostly sunny. Highs near 85, lows in the mid-60s overnight.
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0: Hey, how you doing? It is Ben Scott's hanging out. So thank you for joining us. Hey, one donated Paul McCartney book looks like all the others until a charity shop took a closer look. What they found out turned into a $1,000 bill. I've got the details for you here in about 13 minutes.
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7: Today, showers and thunderstorms possible with close to a quarter inch expected. Highs near 80. Tonight, don't rule out rain with around a quarter inch possible. Lows in the mid-60s. Tomorrow should bring a few clouds with temps again in the low 80s. Northeast winds at 10. A nice night tomorrow night, lows falling to the low 60s with light northeast winds. Monday, partly cloudy. Similar highs in the low 80s. By Tuesday, mostly sunny. Highs near 85. Lows in the mid-60s overnight.
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She said, that don't confront me, long as I get my money next Friday. Now next Friday I come, I didn't get the rent, and out the door I went.

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She said, that don't confront me. Long as I get my money next Friday. Now next Friday I come out in the rain. 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

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He said, I don't know, man. She kind of funny, you know. I said, I know. Everybody funny.

Ben Scott's with you, and we're talking Paul McCartney, specifically his 1976 book, In His Own Words. Now, this was recently discovered that a donated copy of this was autographed by Paul McCartney himself. Now, the signed book had actually been sitting on a shelf for months at a donation store, much like Goodwill. This happened across the pond over in England, but an employee took a closer look and realized that they had a signed copy from Paul himself. So they then put that up for auction, where it sold for more than $1,000. And even better, the money is going toward Oxfam's humanitarian work, I should say, which includes relief efforts for people affected by the recent earthquakes in Venezuela. So this is just another example. When you're buying things at a garage sale or St. Vinny's, Goodwill, whatever it may be, make sure you look through all the pages. If it's a book, if it's a picture frame, open that frame, see what may be in there, because you never know what you might find.

0: Our Milwaukee Brewers playing very well. That is an understatement. They are in the desert this weekend, a weekend series with the Arizona Diamondbacks. And Joey Ortiz recently sat down and talked what makes this Brewers clubhouse so close. How do they, or why do they, all seem to click? We'll let you know what Joey said here in less than 15 minutes. I am Ben Scott.
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Ben Scott sang it out, so thank you for doing the same. And as I mentioned a few minutes ago, baseball fans, isn't it awesome here in Wisconsin just how well the Brewers have been playing? And recently, Joey Ortiz sat down for an interview and shared some insight into what really is making this Brewers team so successful. He said it starts with one simple thing, winning. But he also says this is a close-knit group that genuinely enjoys being around each other and that chemistry shows up on the field. He also pointed to the way teammates celebrate each other's success, saying everyone is pulling for one another because over a 162-game season, everybody goes through slumps. When one player is struggling, someone else is ready to pick him up. It's kind of a team-first attitude that's been a big part of the Brewers' success this season, according to one Joey Ortiz. Man, and he, as of late, the last couple games, seems to get that bat going a little bit. He's so good out there at third base or maybe at shortstop from time to time as well. But if Joey can keep that bat going, he looks to be a key part of the Brewers' hopeful continued success throughout the year.

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0: Members of the KISS Army, I've got news for you. They have an official release date for what may be one of the biggest shows, the biggest nights of the band's career. They're going to put that show out on album. Details for you in about 13 minutes right here. I am Ben Scott.
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3: Today, showers and thunderstorms possible with close to a quarter inch expected. Highs near 80. Tonight, don't rule out rain with around a quarter inch possible. Lows in the mid-60s. Tomorrow should bring a few clouds with temps again in the low 80s. Northeast winds at 10. A nice night tomorrow night, lows falling to the low 60s with light northeast winds. Monday, partly cloudy. Similar highs in the low 80s. By Tuesday, mostly sunny. Highs near 85. Lows in the mid-60s overnight.
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Ben Scott hanging out, and as I mentioned a few minutes ago, members of the Kiss Army. Awesome news from the band. They are releasing Kiss Destroys Anaheim 76. That is due out here on August the 21st. It marks the first official release of the legendary August 20th show at Anaheim Stadium. More than 42,000 fans packed the stadium that night, making it the largest crowd Kiss had ever played for at the time. The album comes straight from the original multi-track recordings and includes live versions of classics like Detroit Rock City, Strutter, Black Diamond, and of course, Rock and Roll All Night. Kiss Army members, as I mentioned, you're also getting exclusive bonus contents, including new memories from Gene and Paul about the historic show. Yeah, 50 years ago, nearly here, coming up on August the 20th, that show went down in Anaheim Stadium out in California. But again, Kiss releasing that show for the first time, August the 21st. You can get your pre-orders in now. Get more, of course, over at KissOnline.com.

0: Mr. Baseball, Bob Uecker, man, would he not be enjoying how well the Brewers have played this year? Well, his mural has finally been unveiled in Milwaukee. That happened earlier this week. We'll share the details with you here in less than 15 minutes. I am Ben Scott.
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Ben Scott's with you. Thanks for spending a part of your day with us. We appreciate that. And Milwaukee and a lot of us across Wisconsin earlier this week raised one more glass to Bob Uecker with the dedication of his new mural in downtown Milwaukee. That is really impossible to miss. It's 80 feet wide and 100 feet tall. It shows Uecker in one of his trademark plaid sport coats, along with his signature and famous nickname, Mr. Baseball. Former broadcast partner Lane Grindle summed it up perfectly, saying, "We always said Bob was larger than life, and now he literally is." Pat Murphy and Kirsten Yelich were also on hand for the dedication, sharing stories about Uecker's genuine love for the players and the unforgettable tales he tells from a lifetime that, of course, included baseball, Hollywood, The Tonight Show with Johnny Carson, and just about everything in between. Now, the celebration even included a Miller Lite toast, a fitting tribute to Bob Uecker, of course. His loyalty to Milwaukee never wavered, despite opportunities to leave for bigger stages. So if you're headed to downtown Milwaukee at any point, and you love Brewer baseball, you love baseball in general, check out the new mural for Bob Uecker. Very, very cool.

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0: Well, there were a lot of rumors about a new athletic director hiring for the University of Wisconsin. Well, that became official earlier this week. If you missed the news, we'll let you know who it is. And if you didn't miss the news, we'll kind of dive deeper into the background of the new athletic director. I've got that for you here in 12 minutes.
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4: Today, showers and thunderstorms possible with close to a quarter inch expected. Highs near 80. Tonight, don't rule out rain with around a quarter inch possible. Lows in the mid-60s. Tomorrow should bring a few clouds with temps again in the low 80s. Northeast winds at 10. A nice night tomorrow night, lows falling to the low 60s. With light northeast winds. Monday, partly cloudy. Similar highs in the low 80s. By Tuesday, mostly sunny. Highs near 85. Lows in the mid-60s overnight.
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I am Ben Scotts. Thank you for spending time with us. And earlier this week, the University of Wisconsin made it official. They have hired Sean Eichhorst as the new athletic director. And he returns to a school where he previously spent 5 years working under previous athletic director, Barry Alvarez. Of course, Chris McIntosh was in between those two. But Eichhorst is a Wisconsin native, a Marquette Law grad, and most recently served as deputy AD at the University of Texas. He also held the athletic director position at UW-Whitewater, Nebraska, and the University of Miami, Florida. He takes over, of course, at a pivotal time for Wisconsin athletics. We've talked a lot about it. The football program, man, they're looking to bounce back after missing bowl games the past two seasons under head coach Luke Fickell, while college sports continues to evolve in this new NIL world. So we'll see. A lot of chatter about this hire. Some seem to call it the safe choice, if you will, from the University of Wisconsin. But as we look back through the history, it's kind of what they do, especially at that athletic director position. So we'll see how this works out with Sean Eichhorst. But of course, we wish him well, and hopefully Badger football gets back on track here and the entire athletic department continues to grow and shine.

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0: Tom Petty fans, a fresh way to hear a few of his biggest hits. I've got that for you here in less than 10 minutes. It is Ben Scott.
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Ben Scott with you, and after nearly a decade since his passing, there's still something new for fans to enjoy of Tom Petty's. Yes, to celebrate the 50th anniversary of American Girl and Breakdown, the Petty Estate has released brand new extended mixes of both tunes, remixed from the original multi-track tapes with updated high resolution and Dolby autonomous sound. Both tracks came from Tom Petty and the Heartbreakers' debut album in 1976. Breakdown became his first top 40 hits, while American Girl grew into one of the most beloved rock songs ever recorded. And fittingly, it was the final song he would perform during his final show in 2017. Those extended mixes of American Girl and Breakdown. More details on all of that in honor of their 50th anniversary. You can find that at TomPetty.com. We'll

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0: Earlier today, we talked about the new mural of Bob Uecker, which was unveiled earlier this week in downtown Milwaukee. Well, if you missed the Milwaukee Film Festival and the Bob Uecker documentary, that will soon hit theaters across Wisconsin. Details in less than 15 minutes. It is Ben Scott.
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Wisconsin with you, and good news for Brewers fans and anyone who just misses the voice of Bob Uecker. The documentary Uke is headed to Marcus Theaters across Wisconsin beginning July 23rd after its successful debut at the Milwaukee Film Festival earlier this year. The film will be shown in 14 Marcus locations, including theaters in Madison, Appleton, Green Bay, Waukesha, and throughout southeastern Wisconsin as well, making it a lot easier for all of us around the state to catch this doc on the big screen. And of course, if you grew up listening to Mr. Baseball, call Brewer Games, or just appreciate one of Wisconsin's greatest sports personalities, you are going to love this documentary. I can't wait for this to hit theaters. Again, the Bob Uecker documentary, simply titled Uke, will debut at 14 Marcus Theaters across Wisconsin July the 23rd. You can grab information details over at Marcus Theaters website.

0: Earlier, we talked about the Badgers' new athletic director. They have hired Sean Icor. Something else new will be on jerseys this upcoming season. Details on that for you in about 12 minutes. I am Ben Scott.
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9: This afternoon, hit or miss thunderstorms, temperatures climbing to the low 80s. Look for gentle northeast winds. For tonight, that chance of thunderstorms hangs around, lows near 64. As we head into tomorrow, increasing clouds and similar highs in the low 80s, with northeast breezes near 10. Pleasantly mild tomorrow night, with lows in the low 60s. Monday, plenty of sunshine, and we'll have highs again in the low 80s. Look for lows in the upper 50s. On Tuesday, mostly sunny skies and high temperatures in the mid 80s, lows dropping to the mid 60s.
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0: Wake up every morning with me, Gravy, Greg, Menace, and Seabass. 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

Ben Scott's hanging out saying the Wisconsin Badgers, they are teaming up with one of our most iconic brands, Culver's. They have officially become the first ever jersey patch sponsor for Wisconsin football, men's basketball, and men's hockey. The Wisconsin-based restaurant group has been a partner of Badger Athletics for more than 25 years, and the new agreement will help provide additional resources and opportunities for student athletes while giving fans another familiar Wisconsin connection on game day. The Culver's logo will make its debut on the football uniforms when the Badgers open the season against Notre Dame, the Fighting Irish at mighty Lambeau Field September the 6th. And it may take fans a game or two to get used to that, of course, seeing the Culver's logo on those jerseys. But man, that's going to just feel right, isn't it? Culver's and Badger football, Badger basketball, and Badger hockey as well. So good. Now, one can only wish they'd sell Butterburgers at the concession stands. Oh, what a pairing that would be.

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4: This afternoon, hit or miss thunderstorms, temperatures climbing to the low 80s. Look for gentle northeast winds. For tonight, that chance of thunderstorms hangs around, lows near 64. As we head into tomorrow, increasing clouds and similar highs in the low 80s, with northeast breezes near 10. Pleasantly mild tomorrow night, with lows in the low 60s. Monday, plenty of sunshine, and we'll have highs again in the low 80s. Look for lows in the upper 50s. On Tuesday, mostly sunny skies and high temperatures in the mid 80s, lows dropping to the mid 60s.
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9: This afternoon, hit or miss thunderstorms, temperatures climbing to the low 80s. Look for gentle northeast winds. For tonight, that chance of thunderstorms hangs around, lows near 64. As we head into tomorrow, increasing clouds and similar highs in the low 80s, with northeast breezes near 10. Pleasantly mild tomorrow night with lows in the low 60s. Monday, plenty of sunshine, and we'll have highs again in the low 80s. Look for lows in the upper 50s. On Tuesday, mostly sunny skies and high temperatures in the mid 80s, lows dropping to the mid 60s.
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